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1: Here's your forecast on KJ Country 96.5 for tonight. Still seeing some scattered showers and thunderstorms. 55 for our low. 73 for Thursday's high. 78 on Friday. 68 Saturday. That's your forecast on KJ Country 96.5.
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1: Here's your forecast on KJ Country 96.5 for tonight. Still seeing some scattered showers and thunderstorms. 55 for our low. 73 for Thursday's high. 78 on Friday. 68 Saturday. That's your forecast on KJ Country 96.5.
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1: Here's your forecast on KJ Country 96.5 for tonight. Still seeing some scattered showers and thunderstorms. 55 for our low. 73 for Thursday's high. 78 on Friday. 68 Saturday. That's your forecast on KJ Country 96.5.
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1: Here's your forecast on KJ Country 96.5 for tonight. Still seeing some scattered showers and thunderstorms. 55 for our low. 73 for Thursday's high. 78 on Friday. 68 Saturday. That's your forecast on KJ Country 96.5.
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1: Here's your forecast on KJ Country 96.5 for tonight. Still seeing some scattered showers and thunderstorms. 55 for our low. 73 for Thursday's high. 78 on Friday. 68 Saturday. That's your forecast on KJ Country 96.5.
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1: Here's your forecast on KJ Country, 96.5 for tonight. Still seeing some scattered showers and thunderstorms, 55 for our low, 73 for Thursday's high, 78 on Friday, 68 Saturday. That's your forecast on KJ Country, 96.5.
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I knew I'd see her around. 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
1: Here's your forecast on KJ Country, 96.5 for tonight. Still seeing some scattered showers and thunderstorms, 55 for our low, 73 for Thursday's high, 78 on Friday, 68 Saturday. That's your forecast on KJ Country, 96.5.
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1: Here's your forecast on KJ Country 96.5 for tonight. Still seeing some scattered showers and thunderstorms. 55 for our low. 73 for Thursday's high. 78 on Friday. 68 Saturday. That's your forecast on KJ Country 96.5.
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1: Here's your forecast on KJ Country 96.5 for tonight. Still seeing some scattered showers and thunderstorms. 55 for our low. 73 for Thursday's high. 78 on Friday. 68 Saturday. That's your forecast on KJ Country 96.5.
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0: Keith Urban. When the sun goes down, stars Tim McGraw. Kenny Chesney. 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
1: Here's your forecast on KJ Country 96.5 for tonight. Still seeing some scattered showers and thunderstorms. 55 for our low. 73 for Thursday's high. 78 on Friday. 68 Saturday. That's your forecast on KJ Country 96.5.
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3: Here's your forecast on KJ Country 96.5, continuing for the overnight tonight to down around 55 with partly cloudy skies. 73 for today, a little bit of rain coming in today into tonight, 54 for Thursday night's low, 78 Friday, 68 Saturday. That's your forecast on KJ Country 96.5.
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That sunset, cliffs by the sea, and the night rolled in. And you still talk about that moon that I can't recall, but God, I saw.

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2: Here's your forecast on KJ Country 96.5, continuing for the overnight tonight to down around 55 with partly cloudy skies. 73 for today, a little bit of rain coming in today into tonight. 54 for Thursday night's low, 78 Friday, 68 Saturday. That's your forecast on KJ Country 96.5.
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2: Here's your forecast on KJ Country 96.5. Continuing for the overnight tonight to down around 55 with partly cloudy skies. 73 for today. A little bit of rain coming in today into tonight. 54 for Thursday night's low. 78 Friday, 68 Saturday. That's your forecast on KJ Country 96.5.
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1: Here's your forecast on KJ Country 96.5. Continuing for the overnight tonight to down around 55. With partly cloudy skies, 73 for today. A little bit of rain coming in today into tonight. 54 for Thursday night's low. 78 Friday, 68 Saturday. That's your forecast on KJ Country 96.5.
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1: Here's your forecast on KJ Country 96.5, continuing for the overnight tonight to down around 55 with partly cloudy skies. 73 for today, a little bit of rain coming in today into tonight. 54 for Thursday night's low, 78 Friday, 68 Saturday. That's your forecast on KJ Country 96.5.
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2: Here's your forecast on KJ Country 96.5, continuing for the overnight tonight to down around 55 with partly cloudy skies. 73 for today, a little bit of rain coming in today into tonight. 54 for Thursday night's low. 78 Friday, 68 Saturday. That's your forecast on KJ Country 96.5.
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1: Here's your forecast on KJ Country 96.5. Continuing for the overnight tonight to down around 55. With partly cloudy skies, 73 for today, a little bit of rain coming in today into tonight, 54 for Thursday night's low, 78 Friday, 68 Saturday. That's your forecast on KJ Country 96.5.
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2: Here's your forecast on KJ Country 96.5. Continuing for the overnight tonight to down around 55 with partly cloudy skies. 73 for today. A little bit of rain coming in today into tonight. 54 for Thursday night's low. 78 Friday, 68 Saturday. That's your forecast on KJ Country 96.5.
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1: Here's your forecast on KJ Country 96.5, continuing for the overnight tonight to down around 55 with partly cloudy skies. 73 for today, a little bit of rain coming in today into tonight. 54 for Thursday night's low. 78 Friday, 68 Saturday. That's your forecast on KJ Country 96.5.
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1: Here's your forecast on KJ Country 96.5. Continuing for the overnight tonight to down around 55. With partly cloudy skies, 73 for today. A little bit of rain coming in today into tonight. 54 for Thursday night's low. 78 Friday, 68 Saturday. That's your forecast on KJ Country 96.5.
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1: This is your I-94 ramp cone zone update. The 210 I-94 ramp is closed. The interchange ramps will be closed to all travelers during construction, and traffic to and from Highway 210 in Fergus Falls will be detoured to the County Road 1/Tower Road. Highway 210 will remain open for travelers during construction. Traffic will shift to one side of the bridge and will be reduced to one lane in each direction. For construction updates, visit the Fergus Falls Chamber at fergusfalls.com and click on the cone zone. 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

0: We've got the new ones. 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
1: Here's your forecast on KJ Country 96.5, continuing for the overnight tonight to down around 55 with partly cloudy skies. 73 for today, a little bit of rain coming in today into tonight, 54 for Thursday night's low, 78 Friday, 68 Saturday. That's your forecast on KJ Country 96.5.
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1: 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The 210 I-94 ramp is closed. The interchange ramps will be closed to all travelers during construction, and traffic to and from Highway 210 in Fergus Falls will be detoured to the County Road 1/Tower Road. Highway 210 will remain open for travelers during construction. Traffic will shift to one side of the bridge and will be reduced to one lane in each direction. For construction updates, visit the Fergus Falls Chamber at fergusfalls.com and click on the Cone Zone. 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

0: you back.
1: Gag.
0: You ain't gonna look crazy around here.
1: Nope.
0: It's impossible.
1: Nah, I wouldn't say it's impossible.
0: Good morning to you, sir, Brian Riley.
1: Hello, Kelly Jordan.
0: How's your morning been so far?
1: Oh, it's been fantastic.
0: Action-packed?
1: Yeah, it's been great. All right, loving every second of it.
0: That sounds good to me, my friend. Oh, yeah. Man, it was so bright out this morning. I left the house early today.
1: Really?
0: I was in the car by like 3:15 this morning. But the crazy thing is seeing the sun come up before 4 o'clock. Not that, like, come up, but you know what I'm saying.
1: You can see it cresting.
0: It's starting to get real bright before 4, and I was like, man, we only got a few more days of this, and the days start getting shorter again. June 22nd.
1: Don't be doing that.
0: June 22nd, the days start getting shorter again.
1: So why you got to start ruining this for people?
0: Get ready for that.
1: You know you ruin this for everybody
0: else,
1: right?
0: No, dude, everybody knows how the world works.
1: Yeah, but nobody wants to think that way. Dude, the 4th of July hasn't even hit yet, and you're

0: I don't know if I can. I don't think I could do it. I'm sure a person could do it at home, but I don't think I could do it. I don't know. How do you flush it? How do you get everything? I don't think it's worth it, dude.
1: I think all you do
0: we're talking about the transmission here, for God's sake.
1: No, I know what we're talking about. I think you just pop the pin kind of the same way.
0: Like changing the oil?
1: I think it's very similar.
0: I don't know, man.
1: Dude, there's YouTube videos.
0: Yeah, there probably is. There probably is, but...
1: Craig texts again, we need an update on the truck. We're all vested in the 18-month saga. I talked about it yesterday.
0: Yep.
1: It's screwed. It's pretty much what it is. It's in the shop. Still haven't heard back anything from day two. What day is it today?
0: I don't know what day. I don't know what day
1: you brought it. Thursday?
0: Yeah, today is Thursday.
1: Brought it in last week. It's been in there for a week. They haven't done anything to it. It's not the dealership's fault. It's the one people.
0: Right. And the fact you're dealing with a warranty and everything else.
1: Yeah,
0: like,
1: and who knows where they're out of. So
0: I'm sure they move super quick when they know they're going to have to shell out thousands of dollars. I'm sure they're Johnny on the spot.
1: Oh, yeah.
0: They're making really sure their customer is satisfied.
1: Their second motor they've had to put in this vehicle. Yeah. They're probably jacked up.
0: Wouldn't it be. I was thinking this yesterday as I was making my wife's ridiculous car payment.
1: Okay.
0: Wouldn't it be nice if you and I both had a decent car to drive around?
1: Wouldn't that be sweet?
0: Like, both of my cars are 12, 13, 14 years old.
1: Yep.
0: They both have issues.
1: Yep.
0: I'm like, God, I would sure love a nice car.
1: Well, there's...
0: Just one.
1: Yeah, right. I mean, you do have a nice one. Your wife drives it.
0: My wife... Well, it's her car, even though I paid for it. But, I mean, you know, that's how marriage works, dude.
1: Who's doing the math on
0: works.
1: That, man?
0: Even though she has a good job now, I'm still...
1: Oh, and you're still paying for it.
0: I don't know how this all works, dude.
1: No,
0: I don't know how this all works.
1: No,
0: that's marriage.
1: See, the only thing is, there's one way to get a nicer vehicle.
0: Now I'm stressed out.
1: Ooh, White Claw, 603.
0: Got me stressed
1: in the morning.
0: Out.
1: The only way to get a nicer vehicle is to get more money.
0: Yeah. That is true.
1: And then we don't have that.
0: Honestly, it's not even that. I just want a car that runs right, you know?
1: Hey, I'm with you right there, dog.
0: That's all I want. And I know we sound poor, and I'm sorry that we're coming
1: it's
0: on the air
1: we are.
0: Sounding poor, but I just would love something that I get in. Like, I drive the Fiesta, the Ford Fiesta 2011.
1: Right.
0: Literally with my, like, with one eye closed, because I'm like, something's going wrong with this thing. I know for a fact
1: it's
0: dying.
1: The Fiesta's going bad. Your Tahoe's going bad.
0: Your car is
1: my car is going bad.
0: I was thinking about you yesterday. I was just like, I hate this for us.
1: Yeah, so do
0: we. We deserve better. We're good people.
1: We're great people. We deserve something that drives to and from without us going,
0: yeah,
1: scared for our lives.
0: Uh-oh, look at this. Take this from a mechanic. 20 years experience. Do not flush the transmission. Just change the fluid and filter. And what kind of truck is what's doing? It's a Chevy Tahoe 2013. This is really boring radio. I apologize. This is so, like, narrow casting. It's unbelievable.
1: Yeah.
0: So, but anyway, yeah, I'll message you, dude. Maybe you can help me out.
1: Yeah, we just don't want to be poor anymore.
0: I
1: think that's all we're breaking it down to. Let's just not be poor.
0: Yeah, and I'm working so hard, dude. I'm DJing weddings every single weekend.
1: I'm working
0: like,
1: second
0: where is
1: jobs,
0: that money?
1: Third jobs.
0: Yeah, you got a second job. I'm like, where is that money going?
1: Nowhere. It's not existent.
0: I mean, I got a family. That's where my money all goes. And I don't mind. Like, I like DJing weddings on the weekends. I enjoy it. It's fun. I love the people that I get to work with. But I'm just like, it would be so nice. Like, I took my son to Top Golf on the weekend.
1: Right.
0: Now I'm regretting it because it was like $140 for food and 2 hours of golf and everything
1: else. Oh, yeah.
0: And now I'm like, dang it. I don't have that kind of money. I don't want to live like this anymore, dude.
1: I don't want to cry every time I spend money.
0: I would just love to be like, that was fun going to Top Golf with my son. I don't have to worry that I dropped $140.
1: That's
0: all. I don't want to be rich.
1: Be
0: I just want that.
1: No, I want to be rich. Screw that.
0: Not
1: dude.
0: Me. More money, more problems, man.
1: That's fine. I'd rather.
0: Notorious Big told us that back in the 90s, and I think he was on to something.
1: I'd rather have more money or more problems because I'm rich rather than more problems because I'm broke.
0: I don't know. They say there's people out there who make millions, and they're the most miserable people on the planet.
1: Yeah, they don't know how to spend their money right.
0: It's a work-life balance.
1: We need a happy hour story for Kelly and Brian where these communities come together and get them cars.
0: No.
1: That would be wild.
0: It's not that bad.
1: Well, the downside is we'd end up getting a car and then that would break in like a week.
0: Yeah.
1: Maybe it's just the way we drive.
0: Well, I mean, one of mine is because I do put a ridiculous amount of miles on my car.
1: That one is true.
0: By driving back and forth 100 miles a day. That's me. That's my stupidity. I'll give you that one.
1: Yeah, that one happens.
0: But, all right, let's move on, dude. I'm sorry.
1: Okay.
0: Unless you want to talk about your woes.
1: No woes. I got no woes.
0: I did kind of tease you with the free lawnmower yesterday that I took it back.
1: I know, that was actually, and you were like, you want a free mower? And I was like, yeah, sounds great. Because my other buddy who said he was going to help me out

0: Turns out his mower is completely shot too.
1: So mine, you know what happens is the rope keeps coming undone on the top.
0: Yeah.
1: And so I have to like pull it. And it's a tough fix because you got to recoil this spring.
0: Yep.
1: And yesterday I was just frustrated. Again, I was having one of those moments like I work my butt off. Why right. can't I just go buy a new motor, right?
0: Right.
1: So then I texted you. I was like, dude, you want a free mower? You just got to fix the pull start on it.
0: Yeah, it's great.
1: And you were like, yeah, awesome. And then I texted you back like minutes later. I was like, as a matter of fact, dude, lawnmowers are super expensive. Yeah. I'm gonna try and fix this one more time.
0: Yep, no, I get that. And that's another...
1: I didn't mean to give it to you, and the Lord giveth and the Lord taketh away.
0: Can we throw that onto our woes too? We can't even have working mowers anymore either. Now we got no working mowers, no working dude, vehicles.
1: Hey, like, we're some people are coming here for an escape from what they don't like in their life. We shouldn't be dousing them. Our lives are perfect.
0: Everything's great. We're happy with what we do.
1: I am. I love my life, but it just would be nice to... come on. Everybody's got money problems. We're not... did you see this? Speaking
0: what?
1: Of that, the states with the highest and lowest incomes in the country...
0: Come on. We got to be the lowest, right?
1: No, not at all.
0: Oh.
1: So guess who the highest is. You'll never guess.
0: The highest income?
1: Yeah, the highest income in the states with people who have the highest income.
0: I don't know. Tennessee?
1: No, not Tennessee at all. Tennessee is actually 21st.
0: Okay.
1: A lot of the southern states, like Louisiana, 48th on the list.
0: Really?
1: Yeah, dude, they're way.
0: Well, that would make sense. It's all like swampland.
1: They're way on the bottom. So a new study looked at states where people have the highest and lowest incomes. They gave each state a score based on the average salaries of the top 5% earners and then the average of the bottom 20% earners.
0: I'm listening.
1: Is how they figured this out.
0: I'm listening.
1: So we'll go North Dakota first. North Dakota is 36th. On the list.
0: Really?
1: Which shocks me because I thought there was a ton of oil money in North Dakota.
0: Yeah, I don't know the...
1: I don't know
0: the
1: either.
0: Demographic of
1: South, we'll do the Midwest. South Dakota is 29th on the list.
0: Okay.
1: So they're doing a little bit better than North Dakota. Our friends to the south, Iowa.
0: What?
1: 32nd on the list of top 51, obviously, highest income state.
0: Now, are they lower income because of like how much farming there is? Do you think farming has anything to do with it?
1: I don't. I mean, I thought farmers made a decent living.
0: I know, but maybe. I don't know.
1: I don't know. From what I've seen, I don't know. I don't know anything about that world.
0: Man, we are really having a good one today.
1: Yeah. All right, Wisconsin.
0: Yep.
1: 30th on the list of highest income states.
0: Now, what is this based off of? Just pure income?
1: Well, I told you, it's the top five earners. And then the bottom 20% of the earners. And then the median household income overall.
0: Okay.
1: Now, Minnesota, 8th on the list.
0: There's no way.
1: We clicked up to 8. But there is a lot of money in Minnesota.
0: Where?
1: You know? I don't know. Lake Minnetonka. Go drive around Lake Minnetonka. There's tons of money out there.
0: Can we find it just like laying on the side of the road? Is that how we're going to collect?
1: Dude, you know, there's a place. I don't know if I should say this, but... Where I, you know, you and I both do ads for a Chevy dealership, Painesville Chevrolet.
0: Sure.
1: And I've watched people walk in there and buy $90,000 cars with cash.
0: That's insane.
1: And so I know that there's money out there.
0: Gosh.
1: Somebody's making it.
0: Wouldn't that be cool?
1: But yeah, Minnesota is 8th. So, like, you know what's crazy? Alaska is 42nd on the list.
0: Really?
1: The lowest earning state. Well, New Mexico is number 50 on the list of lowest earning states. West Virginia is 51. They make the
0: I mean, that one does make sense.
1: Yeah, there's a... Boy, I watched a documentary about West Virginia, and it made me sad, those people that... Yes.
0: 51. Don't we have only 50 states?
1: 51. Well, no. Yeah, why is there 51?
0: Why is there 51 here?
1: Maybe they're including Puerto Rico? U.S. territory? Or maybe Washington, D.C.? I don't know. I don't know why.
0: D.C. is on the list.
1: Okay, that's why. That's why there'd be 51, right?
0: Why are we counting D.C. as a state?
1: I don't know, dude. Come on. You're gonna make us look even dumber this morning.
0: Well, that's fine. But I was just saying, D.C.'s not a state. What are we doing here?
1: I don't know.
0: What are we taking the system for?
1: I don't know, dude. I don't know. Don't make me look dumber than I already look.
0: No, I could do that.
1: But well, it's already been done.
0: Yeah.
1: But yeah, out in West Virginia is where they're making the least amount of money. So what I'm trying to say to you, Brian, is it could be worse. We could be living in West Virginia.
0: Yeah, but I feel like our money in West Virginia would go a little bit farther than our money here.
1: Possibly, but man, I was the video. There's this guy. It's like Nick Santelli or something like that.
0: Sure,
1: he does these YouTube videos where he goes to like where drugs have just taken over communities.
0: Yep,
1: and it's a big problem in West Virginia because of all the mining. Like people got addicted to what was that like painkiller everyone got addicted to?
0: Oxy.
1: I think it was Oxy. I think everybody in West Virginia got addicted to Oxy, okay. And then the places like stopped giving it out so much, and then they were like, well, I need something, so they all got addicted to meth.
0: Jeez.
1: Oh, it's bad out there, dude. It's bad out in West Virginia.
0: I'm out on that.
1: Yeah, I don't like that either. So let's see. Income means nothing if you have to pay it all back in taxes. Well, that's true, too. Carrie asking, Rhode Island in the top three? No, Rhode Island was not in the top three of the biggest income earners. They were like number 12, I think, or something like that.
0: 46.
1: 46. Yeah, I was close.
0: 12.
1: I was close on that.
0: New Jersey was three. Connecticut was five.
1: Let's move on, Brian.
0: Okay.
1: I feel like we screwed up this morning.
0: Yeah, well, it happens.
1: I apologize.
0: Yeah, well, it happens.
1: You know what? Car trouble. When you have car troubles, though, can you think about anything else? Not really.
0: No, you really can't.
1: But I should be professional enough to come in here and think of something else.
0: Well, we did and we didn't.
1: We'll do this. I thought I would brighten your day by talking about places where there's people who make less.
0: Yeah, really brought it all together. I'm really excited about those people.
1: All right, here we go. It was on this day, Brian.
0: Okay.
1: All the way back in 1996. Whoops. Where did I put that?
0: We are on to a hot start today.
1: Back in 1996. Here we go. Garth Brooks set a world record by sitting and signing autographs for 23 hours straight.
0: How?
1: I don't know, man. That dude had to be cramping up like crazy. I don't even know if he had any breaks or anything like that. I don't remember this happening. Although in 1996, I wasn't really listening to country.
0: I would get one of those stamps and just stamp my signature on every single
1: one. I mean, that wouldn't really mean a whole lot.
0: I mean, I guess, but gosh, you know, could you imagine the carpal tunnel? The carpo tunnel or whatever it's called.
1: The signature would be worth absolutely nothing if it was just a rubber stamp.
0: Well, you just change the ink. Maybe you give them like a limited edition silver ink on one.
1: Okay.
0: I don't know.
1: I see where you're going with it. But
0: look, I'm just thinking about the...
1: It also wouldn't have been as impressive that he sat there and did that.
0: 23 hours is an insane amount of time.
1: It's a long time, dude, to sit there and sign autographs.
0: It's also an insane amount of people to be there for that.
1: Yeah. Well, I don't know, man. Remember when Garth Brooks did that concert in like Central Park and like 100,000 people showed up or something like that?
0: Yeah.
1: The dude draws a crowd, man. You can't deny it.
0: That is true.
1: It was on this day all the way back in 2004.
2: Last week, Japanese scientists placed explosive detonators at the bottom of Lake Loch Ness to blow Nessie out of the water.
1: God, I love that movie so much. Napoleon Dynamite debuted on this day back in 2004.
0: That movie is great. When he's talking about hunting wolverines with crossbows.
1: And I think the first time, I don't know if anybody loved it the first time they saw it, but for some reason it brought you back. And then, you know.
0: Well, I think it's once the second time comes rolling around, you start catching up on all those little one-liners that happen.
1: But I'm saying, like, even I think the first time I watched it, I was on vacation. I remember thinking, what the hell is this that I'm watching? But it brought, like, I wanted to go back to it and watch it again for some reason. And then now it's become one of my favorite movies.
0: Banger.
1: They always talk about how it screwed up the algorithm on Netflix, too, because they didn't know if it was a comedy. They didn't know what it was. So the reason why it didn't do well on Netflix is because it wasn't being suggested to people because it didn't fit in anybody's algorithm.
0: Oh.
1: So it didn't do really well once it went to Netflix.
0: Okay, that makes sense then.
1: Back in 2019.
3: Because lonely.
1: Luke Combs was invited to become the newest member of the Grand Ole Opry.
0: Now, you can be in the Country Music Hall of Fame and still be performing, right? There's no, like, rule.
1: Yeah, I don't know why there'd be any rule that you gotta quit.
0: How soon do you think he'll get into the Hall of Fame?
1: I don't know, like, his songwriting, everything else, he's still super young, though. He's still really young, but he'll definitely be in there. I mean, he's one of those guys, because he's still cranking out hits.
0: For sure.
1: A crazy amount of hits. All right, and then celebrating birthdays today.
4: Just do it! Don't let your dreams be dreams. Yesterday, you said tomorrow, so just do it! Make your dreams come true!
1: Shia LaBeouf, it's his birthday today.
0: What an inspirational thing.
1: Yeah, man, I feel... That's what we should have listened to at the start of the show.
0: We should have. That would have jacked us up. Shia LaBeouf, I'm going to say he's 40.
1: You are right on the money with that one, dude. 40 years old today for Shia. He just kind of went off the deep end there for a little while.
0: He was a little off. I still kind of off the deep end.
1: Yeah, I mean, I think to be a actor, you have to be. Most of them are pretty narcissistic, egotistical people.
0: You kind of got to be.
1: To make it in Hollywood, you have to be.
0: Right.
1: So also celebrating a birthday today.
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1: Dr. Mehmet Oz. Dr. Oz, it's his birthday today.
0: Oh,
1: Throw a number out there, Brian.
0: 66.
1: You looked at these.
0: I swear I didn't look it up.
1: Never hit two right.
0: Why would I look up Dr. Oz?
1: Because you need to feel better about yourself today, so you wanted to hit the birthdays on the nose. Hey, I know what's up.
0: Sometimes people get lucky. And I got lucky.
1: Well, you did get lucky. Very nicely done, sir.
0: Thank you. Thank you very much.
1: All right. We're going to get this show going here. We're going to be positive for the rest of the show. You know what I'm saying? Like the blood type. Be positive. You know what I'm saying?
0: Okay. We'll get right on it.
1: All right. And, of course, if it's your birthday today, we want to wish you a happy birthday as well. Yesterday, we talked about a song that you feel like it's not summer until you hear it on the radio. You called us up. You gave us some awesome suggestions yesterday. You liked it. It was our most streamed clip from the podcast, and we got it on the way next.
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7: Time to shut it down on another day of trading. Here is Wednesday's closing market. Starting things off in corn for July, down a half a cent. September, up a quarter of a cent. December, up 1.5. Soybeans for July, up 9.25. August, up 9 cents. November, up 6.5. Soybean meal for July, 80 cents higher. August, up a buck. December, 90 cents lower. Chicago wheat for July, up 2.25. September, up 2.75. December, up 3 cents. Hard red winter wheat for July, down a quarter of a cent. September, unchanged. Hard red spring wheat for July, down 5. September, down 11.5. Minneapolis, spring wheat for July, up a half a cent, with September, up a quarter of a cent. Live cattle for June, up 207.5. August, up 180. October, up 157.5. December, up 117.5. Feeders for August, 22.5 higher. September, up 67.5. October, up 82.5 cents. Lean hogs for July, 70 cents higher. August, up 72.5 cents. October, down 17.5 cents, with December down 60 cents. That's a look at Wednesday's closing market minute.
8: 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We're visiting with Corteva portfolio marketing lead for row crop fungicides, Madison Riggle. We know these foliar diseases can quickly take hold of a crop if those conditions are right. Talk to me about Forceva fungicide. Why is that a strong option?
9: We're really excited. 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It's built on three powerful modes of action. So it's giving that grower that confidence they'll have, you know, control over key diseases like the tar spot, southern rust, gray leaf spot, northern corn leaf blight, really being the corn focus. And Forceva also being really strong with frog eye leaf spot. With that protection, in addition to what we say our novel SDHI, it has residual up to 30 days. So that really gives growers some extra protection on the back end through those critical growth stages that most competitive fungicides don't have. Farmers should definitely work with their local Corteva rep. In addition, they can also visit corteva.com/fungicidefacts for more information on Forceva fungicide from Corteva Agriscience.
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17: I want to go on. If you have red-haired friends, call them and check in from time to time because they're dying. This is horrible. And nobody has respect for red-haired people. People just all year, hey, man, you want to go to the park? Yeah, that's exactly what I want to do. I want to sit in the middle of Central Park, no shade, perfect. Yeah, let me pass out today. I get burnt by these lights as I stand here, but I would love to sit open air, pure sun on the face. I want summer canceled, no joke. I'm Ebenezer Scrooge. I want it gone. I don't want anybody to have fun. I want the beaches cemented over. I want them bulldozed. I want condos blocking the water for people. I want to block the sun. I want a giant Chase Bank building just blocking everybody's light. I hate this.
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0: 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You love the playlist that we put together yesterday, and I don't blame you. It was a lot of fun. If you missed it, here is what you had for the most streamed clip on our podcast yesterday.
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0: All right, we are talking about the song that you hear, and then it's officially summer. 320-656-9453. That is the phone number for that one. Get your calls and texts in here. We'll get to as many as we can possibly get to here, Brian. Whoops, I don't have your mic on. Now I do.
2: Nice.
0: Hello.
2: Dude.
0: What's up?
3: Hi. Good morning, Kelly. It's Ray and Jesse.
0: Hey, what's up, guys?
3: Hi. Well, we are calling you from, I guess we're just north of Savannah, Georgia.
0: Well, wow. Hello there.
3: Yeah, we wanted to respond to your summer songs, I guess.
0: Yeah, what do you got?
3: Ray likes Barefoot Blue Jean Nights.
0: Oh, yes.
3: And
2: that's a peak.
3: I'm not a fan of the song, but Chattahoochee. There's something about the Alan Jackson video with him water skiing.
0: Because he's water skiing?
3: Yeah. Always says summer.
0: You're right. When he's water skiing with the cowboy hat and jeans on, looks uncomfortable as absolute hell. Well, the funny thing is, too, he's got like the world's tightest jeans on and he's water skiing.
2: They're so used to it, though.
0: Yeah, right. Right. Absolutely uncomfortable. But yes, Barefoot Blue Jean Night, heck yeah. Oh, man. Just the way that guitar. There's something about that guitar.
2: This is bonfire music.
4: A full moon shining bright. Edge of the water, we feeling all right.
0: Oh, that's a good one right there. Absolute banger right there.
3: Yeah.
0: Well, thank you guys for the call and safe travels after you leave Savannah, Georgia.
3: Savannah,
0: like molasses. All right, we got a lot of them coming in here. We're going to try and get to as many as we can possibly get to here, Brian.
2: Now, I don't know this song.
0: Okay.
2: But Dwayne says that this is his go-to summer song.
0: Okay.
2: Surf City?
0: Oh, yeah, by Jan and Dean. Heck yeah.
5: Two girls for every boy.
0: Two girls for every boy, Brian.
2: Uh-huh. Talk about Surf City.
5: Surf City.
0: This music makes me miss my dad so much.
2: Is this what he listened to?
0: Well, he would always make, much like I have my Spotify playlist for the boat, he would make actual mixtapes for the boat.
2: Sure.
0: Back in the day. And he was an old dude making mixtapes.
2: He had the heat.
0: He certainly did.
2: He brought the good stuff.
0: All right, what else do we got on the list? Now, these are songs that it's not summer until you hear them.
2: Now, a lot of people texting this one in, and I don't disagree with them at all. Pontoon, Little Big Town, is that one.
0: Banger. I love that beginning.
2: Is too. It's a lot of them are the intros.
0: Yep.
2: That really get you going.
0: And this just has a good groove to it.
2: I really just want to be on the lake right now.
0: Come on, let's go. Actually, I don't know if I have any way to tow my boat to the lake now.
2: I would say let's take my truck, but we can't do that either.
0: Right, neither one of us have a way to get the boat there now. My transmission is clunking like it is.
2: Let's just drop it off in the river and leave it parked there forever.
0: If someone wants to rent me a slip on the river, I'll find a way to pay for it.
2: Yeah, we'll figure it out. How about this from a 320 number coming in? This is a pop song from the late 90s.
0: Okay.
2: LFO, Summer Girls.
0: Oh, I love Summer Girls, man.
6: New kids on the block, had a bunch of hits. Chinese food makes me sick. And I think it's fly when girls start by for the summer.
0: I even like their song, Girls on TV.
2: I had no idea they made any other songs.
0: Oh, yeah. Well, that wasn't a hit. But what's her name? Jennifer Love Hewitt was in the music video for it, and she was kind of the it girl at that time.
2: So you're just real into it.
0: Oh, super into it.
2: Soups
0: into her, too.
2: Soups into it.
0: Okay, I'll go with that one. I'll go LFO, Girls of Summer.
2: Okay, Fishing in the Dark, another one, Jeff texting this
0: Heck
2: one in.
0: Heck yeah.

0: Man, summer is just too short, dude. Summer is just way too short.
1: Well, you're the one that says it's over on the 21st.
0: Well, no, the 22nd, the longest day of the year, right, is June 21st.
1: Yeah.
0: And then once after that, the days start getting shorter, so.
1: Yeah, and then you go, oh, summer's over.
0: Summer's over at that point. Summer's over at that point.
1: How about this? From Isaac, and numerous other people keep texting these in, which, by the way, 320-656-9453 if you want to chime in. Redneck Yacht Club.
0: Yep.

0: signing up. No,
1: yeah, I actually really do love this song.
2: Yeah, it's a great one.
1: I mean, a lot of it, we're learning a lot of these songs are about boats.
2: So are you saying that?
1: No, I'm just saying like
2: you put them on the boat playlist. No, I'm just saying
1: like a lot of these really are just kind of like boat songs.
2: Just anytime so you can though. Relax. Oh, hear about the, how about this? A 320 number saying "Summer of '69" Bryan Adams. That's
1: that's such a good.
2: That
1: song.
2: That is an absolute jam right there.
1: I wish I had time to pull that one up. That's such a good one.
2: And the amount of people texting in "Backroads and Bonfires." I wish we had that on a card somewhere.
1: You mean, what do you mean on a card?
2: Like somewhere where you can just click it and you can press play. Because I swear we're always like, where is it? We
1: never
2: can find it.
1: I mean, I got it right here.
2: You got Backroads and Bonfires.
1: I do. We can play it, dude.
2: I don't know why we wouldn't.
1: Now, here's the thing. I feel like every time we play it, we have to explain what it is. Backroads and Bonfires is the first AI song as a show that was generated.
2: That we ever created.
1: This is kind of when it was new. This is like when AI songs were kind of new.
2: We were trending before it became trending.
1: Certainly. Oh, okay, that just ended right there. That sounds good. Anyway, that was the most streamed clip from the podcast. A podcast which you can get by searching The Kelly Jordan Show wherever you get your podcast. People are texting in songs this morning. Brentley Gilbert, Bonfire. American Kids by Kenny Chesney. That's a good one. Barefoot Blue Jean Night. Heck yeah. Kid Rock All Summer Long. Yeah, if you go listen to the podcast, you'll hear all of those. But on the way next, we got Look at Your Local News. We got the Small Town Salute on the way. And Brian Riley will have a question for you that will be coming up when we do the Golden Ring of Games. It's all still on the way on this Thursday morning here on the Kelly Jordan Show. We got off to an odd start today, but I think we're doing it now. I think we got things back on track.

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1: I want to say good morning to everybody listening in Hagg, North Dakota, population 68. 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
10: This is your I-94 ramp cone zone update. The 210 I-94 ramp is closed. The interchange ramps will be closed to all travelers during construction, and traffic to and from Highway 210 in Fergus Falls will be detoured to the County Road 1/Tower Road. Highway 210 will remain open for travelers during construction. Traffic will shift to one side of the bridge and will be reduced to one lane in each direction. For construction updates, visit the Fergus Falls Chamber at fergusfalls.com and click on the Cone Zone. 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
1: Back on the scene. All right, here we go. Brian Riley, you got a question for us today in the Golden Ring of Game?
14: I got you. Today's question is, it takes you, on average, about 45 minutes to do this. What is it?
1: 45 minutes?
14: To do this.
1: All right, 320-656-9453. That is the phone number to call in for the Golden Ring of Games. If you think you got what it takes today for an answer, we'd love to get a winner, wouldn't we?
14: Yeah, we would.
1: Hell yeah. The Golden Ring of Games in full effect. 320-656-9453.

0: This is the Golden Ring of Games. Ah. Brian Riley, what is today's question, sir?
1: On average, it'll take you about 45 minutes to do this.
0: 45 minutes to do this. What is it? Who's this?
2: Mariah.
0: Hey, Mariah, what was your worst subject in school?
2: Math.
0: Math was your worst, huh?
1: Hey, that makes both of us.
0: Yeah.
1: Probably all three of us, honestly.
0: You're in good company right now. All right, Mariah, you got the answer today for the Golden Ring of Games?
2: I'll say working out.
0: Yeah, pumping that iron.
1: Pumping iron. Not the answer. Not what we're looking for.
0: Dang it. Good guess, though.
2: Okay, thank you.
0: All right, Mariah, thank you.
2: Yeah, thank you.
0: Good morning. Who's this?
3: Mitch.
0: Hey, Mitch, what's your weirdest hobby?
3: I don't have many hobbies at all.
0: You just work, right?
3: Yep.
0: All right, I get it, Mitch.
1: I think his name is Rich.
0: No, I think it's Mitch.
1: Mitch or Rich?
3: Mitch.
0: Okay. In your face!
1: All right, hey, you got
0: in
1: one.
0: In your face!
1: Hey, one for 100. Congratulations.
0: All right, Mitch, you got an answer for us?
3: Is it mow your lawn?
1: 45 minutes to mow that lawn.
0: Good one.
1: It's not mow the lawn.
0: Not for me and Brian, because our mowers are constantly breaking down.
1: Yep. It actually takes the people that mow it about a half hour, not us.
0: But Mitch, thank you for the call, sir.
3: Yep.
0: Come on, Brian. Can we have a hint, sir?
1: So today's question is, it takes you about 45 minutes to do this on average. The clue that I'll give you, it's technically a chore. And you probably do it once a week.
0: Okay.
1: Most people would do it at least once a week.
0: All right.
1: And you don't do this chore at your house.
0: Oh, that's a good one.
1: There you go.
0: Because I know what the answer is.
1: Yeah.
0: 320-656-9453. That is the phone number this morning for the Golden Ring of Games. If you think you got what it takes to answer the question, then by all means, pick up that phone and dial.
1: Come on.

0: Man, I haven't heard that Ella Langley in a little while.
1: Mm-mm.
0: Weren't for the Win? That's just a jam right there. All right, this is the Golden Ring of Games. Kelly, stop yelling.
1: Mm-hmm.
0: We're just going to play the game. Brian Riley, what is the question?
2: Today's question is, on average, this will take you about 45 minutes to do.
0: All right, 320-656-9453 is the phone number. Who's this?
3: Hey, this is Jesse.
0: Jesse, what was your favorite TV show growing up?
3: CSI.
0: Yeah. Oh, when you were growing up, it was CSI?
3: Oh. Well, I was in my early 20s.
0: Okay. Very interesting.
3: Wait, I still haven't grown up, so.
0: All right. Well, do you have an answer for us this morning?
3: Yes. The biggest chore of all, convincing my husband that I'm right. So sometimes it takes 45 minutes for him to realize he just should have listened to me in the first place.
0: Is that the answer, Brian? Convincing your husband that you're right.
1: I like the tenacity behind it, but no, it is not convincing your husband you're right.
0: Dang. All right, Jesse, we appreciate the call.
3: You guys are guys. You don't know that I'm right either.
1: That's also very fair.
0: Oh,
1: no, that's fair.
0: We're trying to stay positive today.
1: Yeah, she's probably right. This show's been downhill since 6.
0: No, it hasn't. I'm bringing it up.
1: Okay.
0: I'll carry you, King.
1: Please.
0: Thank you, Jesse.
3: Love you guys. Bye.
0: Wow, we love you right back.
1: Mm.
0: Bye. Good morning. Who's this?
4: Liz Krueger.
0: Liz?
4: Yes.
0: Liz, what's a smell that instantly reminds you of childhood?
4: Oh, I don't know.
0: Okay. Just asking.
1: It's
0: better than asking, what are you doing this morning? Because it's always driving to work. So I'm just trying to spice it up a little bit.
4: Maybe I would say cereal. Like,
0: oh, yeah.
4: Cereal.
1: Ooh.
0: That's a good one. All right, Liz, what's the answer this morning?
4: Is it grocery shopping?
0: Grocery shopping.
1: 45 minutes to grocery shop, 100% the correct answer.
0: Nicely done, Liz.
4: Thank you.
1: Would you say it takes you about 45 minutes to grocery shop?
4: It depends on if I go with my dad or my mom.
0: Okay.
1: Is that dad keeps buying all the snacks, huh?
4: Yes, correct.
1: Nah, I get that.
0: My wife has gone for like 4 hours. She's probably having an affair.
1: Maybe. Or she stopped at Starbucks for one,
0: that
1: two, maybe
0: be.
1: Three.
0: Or she just wants to be away from me.
1: That also is very possible.
0: All right. Well, hey, we got a man. This show has to
1: downhill again. I thought we were bringing it up.
0: The show has to get possible. Liz, you did it. You won the Golden Ring of Games.
4: Thank you.
0: Woo! Hold on 1 second. We'll get all your information from you. If you've been watching the NBA Finals, you've seen a lot of celebrities up on the old Jumbotron, right?
1: Yep.
0: So we asked you, have you ever been on the Jumbotron and why?
1: Oh.
0: You left us some voicemails. We're going to play those back for you. That is coming up in just 4 minutes right here.
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6: For KBRFradio.com News, I'm Derek Sidian. The city of Hoffman continues to experience a community-wide power outage and widespread damage following a severe storm early Wednesday morning. City officials say that a severe storm with damaging winds swept through Hoffman, causing widespread damage, including a train derailment, overturned campers and mobile homes, downed power lines, and trees falling onto buildings and vehicles. While the city is currently experiencing a community-wide power outage, water and sewer services continue to operate normally. There are no reports of injuries or fatalities at this time. City officials say Ottertail Power has crews that continue to work on restoring power. City officials ask residents to stay away from downed power lines and out of Veterans City Park. For KBRFradio.com News, I'm Derek Sidian. 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
8: Today's Best Country, KJ Country 96.5. Weather forecast for today is 72 and partly sunny. However, we do have a 45% chance of rain. Slight chance of rain tonight with a low of 55. Then partly cloudy, 78 tomorrow. Saturday, only making it up to 68. 71 and partly sunny on Sunday. We'll head back to work on Monday with a high of 73. That's your weather forecast on today's Best Country, KJ Country 96.5. Good morning.
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1: We asked you, have you ever been on a Jumbotron?
2: Happened to be at a ice hockey game last year. They were doing lookalikes, and they were doing a lookalike for Drew Carey, and lo and behold, I happened to be up there next to it. They thought I looked like Drew Carey. I cheered, I smiled that half smile with a thumbs up. Even my mom was like, yep, there it is. We see it. Like, unbelievable.
3: My son ended up with his sister. They're about the same age. So they were at the kiss cam, but it wasn't like they weren't kissing. You know what I'm saying? They looked at each other and then looked the opposite way. Like, they couldn't have scooted away from each other anymore. And they were right beside each other. It was quick. Yeah, it was just a second, but we got it, though.
0: That was your morning survey on The Kelly George Show.

0: response 20 years later is better than no response.
1: If you're talking about it,
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0: Well, Lainey Wilson, who we'll be seeing in what, just a couple of months at WeFest when summer is really over, I was pulling up a Lainey Wilson song. I got a little distracted. Should have had this ready to go before I started. Anyway, Lainey Wilson finally met Tim McGraw at CMA Fest. After being a huge fan since she was a kid, they performed I Like It, I Love It together on stage. But when Lainey was a teenager, she told Tim McGraw, I actually wrote you a letter, but he never got it. Well, 20 years later, he wrote her a letter. Tim says he responded as if he had received a letter back then, and what he would have said. He also was going to write a song about getting that letter. I got an audio clip here.
6: Okay.
0: It's kind of hard to hear.
7: Found out about your letter.
8: Yeah.
7: I was embarrassed, first off, that I never saw it. So I wrote you a letter back, and I wrote it as though I had gotten a letter.
8: Stop!
7: And Tom Douglas also wrote a song.
9: We will.

0: about the letter. So I'll send that to you.
1: But
0: the whole letter is just what I'd like to think that I would have said had I gotten your letter and responded.
2: You think he really wrote that?
3: No.
2: You think he had his people write it?
3: 100%.
2: Just kind of do a little research on Lainey Wilson. Actually,
3: no,
2: it's 20 years ago, and then go ahead and write this. I don't know. Maybe he's that nice of a guy, though. He said he's writing a song about it, too.
3: Well, now he is, but I don't think he did.
2: A 20-year-old letter in my mailbox today.
3: It's probably going to be just as good, because, I mean, you're Luke Bryan's newest song.
2: Which one? Tim McGraw.
3: I know, but I'm saying that all the older country singers seem to be ChatGPT in their songs. Luke Bryan's is like, standing... fishing, yeah. Swinging my golf, whatever his song is.
2: Beer in my hand.
3: Yeah,
2: and
3: it's so bad.
2: Yeah.
3: It's bad.
2: All right, come on. Let's not... Come on.
3: I'm sorry.
2: We got to switch it up, dude. Positivity from here on out. Not a single negative word the rest of the morning.
3: Not a single one?
2: Nope.
3: All right, well, I don't have anything.
2: You don't have anything positive?
3: Well, I do, but I just, you know.
2: Okay, just do it.
3: Anyways, so can I do my story? Is that what you're saying?
2: Yes.
3: Okay, so remember back a few months ago when they were talking about Stranger Things and how Millie Bobby Brown and David Harbour just like hated each other.
2: Oh,
3: there
2: yeah.
3: might have been a lawsuit or something along those lines. Well, David Harbour said, quote, false reporting that he harassed Millie Bobby Brown on Stranger Things has triggered a breakdown. And in case you didn't know, he has bipolar disorder.
2: Okay.
3: Which, no, I don't know if a lot of people knew that when the first story came out.
2: Right.
3: Now, he said, Millie and I worked together for 10 years during her formative teenage years playing father and daughter. If people have families and friends that you spend a lot of time with for 10 years, you occasionally get in arguments, is what he said.
2: Yeah.
3: Continued on, in families, it's okay because you're just in a disagreement and then you come back together. The problem with a billion-dollar show is that there's hundreds of people who want to get involved.
2: Man, that's got to be the clean truth right there.
3: Right.
2: Yeah.
3: He also says his bipolar triggers erratic and weird behaviors under times where, like, extreme stress. So I'm guessing filming season
2: five was stressful.
3: He says it's embarrassing and I'm ashamed of it. It's not something I choose and I wouldn't wish it on my worst enemy. He also added by saying he and Millie Bobby Brown have been working on several projects together. Quote, you'll see more of me and Millie. 10 years wasn't enough. There's a special bond there. I love her. She loves me. He talked about all that in the Variety magazine or whatever it's called.
2: Yeah.
3: Which, you know, now knowing what you know, it makes things a little bit different.
2: That's really a good way to put it, that when you're just working together constantly and it's, tensions run high.
3: Like, we've been together for what, 2 years?
2: About that. Alone for two years.
3: Yeah, for 2 years. At some point, you and I will probably have a breakdown.
2: Oh, it's going to be today, I think.
3: It might be today, dude. Who's going to break down, you or me?
2: I don't know. With the way today's show's been going, this might be the one.
3: We're just going to go hand in hand.
2: Yeah.
3: We might have to fisticuff this bad boy.
2: I'm not going to physically fight you.
3: Oh, okay.
2: I mean, geez, Louis.
3: Yeah, you know I'm a tough guy.
2: Oh, boy. Here we go.
3: Nah, here we go. No, I'm just kidding. But either way, David Harbour with his bipolar maybe had the light shining on the wrong part of the whole story.
2: All right, here we go. We want to know from you right now, 320-656-9453. What is something that you've tried one time in your life and you're never going to try it again? We all have those things. Mine is really simple, and my wife and I got in an argument about it yesterday. Imagine that.
3: Sure.
2: And so I thought it would be funny to do, what is something that you tried just one time and you swear it off, you're never going to do it again? 320-656-9453. We want to hear your stories, too. We got that coming up next here on The Kelly Jordan Show.

0: stuck moving on.
1: All right, what is something that you tried one time and you're never going to try it again? Now, this is something that my wife and I talk about constantly. About 10 years ago, she made me a cup of coffee, right?
2: Okay.
1: First cup of coffee I ever had in my life. Last cup of coffee I ever want to have.
2: Really?
1: I was so horribly grossed out by it. And I know people love coffee, and that's fine. You to each their own.
2: Yeah, do what you got to do.
1: So we were out the other day. This was either, oh, this was 2 days ago. And she was like, hey, let's grab a cup of coffee and let's go to this place. I was like, Brianna, I can't do a cup of coffee. I just can't. I'll drink a refresher with you or something.
2: Yeah, those are good.
1: Yeah, right. Let me have a cold drink. I don't want a hot. Plus, it was like 175 degrees that day, and I didn't feel like drinking a hot coffee. And I was like, for the rest of my life, I was like, just know I'm never having coffee again. I was so repulsed by that cup you gave me. I'm never doing it again.
2: Now, how did she make that cup of coffee?
1: She put a lot of stuff in it.
2: Oh, so she tried to fancy it up.
1: She tried to fancy it up, and I was just so repulsed by it that I'll just never have it again. It was the only cup of coffee I've ever had, and I'll never do it again.
2: I wonder if you would like some of the ones that are made at the... I'm saying, hypothetically speaking, you might like one of the ones that make it like professionally.
1: I don't want to try. I just have no desire.
2: No, that's fair.
1: You know what I'm saying? You make it to a certain point in life without having anything. It's like, okay, I can make it the next 10 years until I die.
2: Now, do you ever feel like maybe you matured in your taste buds and you might like it?
1: Nope.
2: Okay.
1: I'm so repulsed by coffee. I love the smell of it. Absolutely hate the taste of it. Hold on. Someone's calling in. Don't hang up.
2: You know what I don't like about coffee, though? It just comes out through your pores.
1: Like the smell of it,
2: like
1: later?
2: If you drink coffee.
1: Yeah.
2: And maybe it's just me, and my body's like, yeah, you can't pre-drink coffee. Because I'll drink coffee, and then later on in the day, I'll sweat, and I'll be like, I kind of smell like ground coffee grounds right now. it's kind of a weird smell.
1: I mean, I've been drinking that mushroom coffee lately.
2: Which is wild.
1: I don't know if it's doing any health benefits for me, though.
2: Do you feel any healthier doing
1: No, I don't.
2: But suckered.
1: Hey, they say 2 weeks is when you start to feel it.
2: Two weeks, sure.
1: So I'm only 1 week in. Now is there one that you have, something you did one time and you'll never do it again?
2: Yeah, mine's also on the food line.
1: Okay.
2: You ever had cold smoked cured meat before? Cold smoked?
1: I don't know. I mean, does smoked salmon count?
2: Yeah, but most of the time when you have smoked salmon, it's like you put it on a smoker and it's warm and whatever.
1: Oh, I see what you're saying.
2: This is cold smoked meat. And one time I had it, and it was, I think it was venison. I don't remember the actual meat.
1: Okay.
2: So it looks as though it's smoked and good, but then you chew it and it's still got that raw texture to it.
1: Oh, boy.
2: Where you can feel yourself breaking the membrane or whatever the heck it's called. I had that one time, and I think I chewed it for a solid 15 minutes just to try to get it down.
1: That's grossing me out.
2: And at that moment I went, you know what, this one's not for me. I'm not country enough for this. I can't do this anymore.
1: Speaking of food, now people are texting in things that they tried once and they'll never try again. Sarah from Fairmount, North Dakota says lutefisk.
2: A lot of people texting in lutefisk.
1: It's nasty
2: too.
1: And Ryan saying lutefisk, it's nasty.
2: Yeah. I don't know what it is that's the gelatinous one, right?
1: I think so, because the other one is, what, pickled herring is the other one that people from the Midwest eat?
2: I'm in on that. Give me any pickled fish.
1: You like pickled herring?
2: Oh, yeah. Fish in general.
1: My wife loves it.
2: It's
1: which
2: good.
1: I'm shocked, because she never had it until she moved here.
2: It does depend, though, on the pickling, because sometimes if it's just too vinegary, you're like,
1: okay, you're right. That would make sense.
2: You got that, what's the sweet ones called?
1: No idea, dude. It grosses me out. I don't know.
2: Okay, well, there's that.
1: Yeah, but I'm just saying, so I don't know. Chelsea texting in, pickles, gross.
2: How about this one from Dawn? Downhill skiing. I was about 8 to 10 years old. I was terrified and I started crying. It was so cold and my tears instantly froze. Never again.
1: Oh, dang.
2: Yeah. No, I get that. Wakeboarding might be another one for me.
1: Okay.
2: Because one time I went wakeboarding. The thing about wakeboarding is if you don't lean the right way, you just go straight down head first.
1: Lean with a rock with
2: I think I hit my head about 4 times in a row. Probably had a small concussion. I was like, you know what? Maybe this one's not for me. I can't do that anymore.
1: Someone's saying Limburger cheese. That's the really stinky one, right?
2: That one is tough. Uh-oh.
1: Look at Cindy's text. Something you'll try once and never again. Spam. It's awful. I just can't even look at it the same. Judge me all you want, but it's awful, says Cindy.
2: I try to convince you, like, if I chop it up and put it into some fried rice, you wouldn't know.
1: Okay. I like spam.
2: I like spam, too.
1: I
2: don't know if I could eat spam straight up, though.
1: Nicole texting an octopus.
2: Yeah, that one would be it.
1: That's like calamari, right?
2: That one would be it.
1: Because fried calamari, you're really just eating it for the batter.
2: Yeah, no doubt about that.
1: You know.
2: Ugh.
1: Let's see, what else do we got coming in for things that you tried once? Oh, Bab saying water skiing. 15 years old, couldn't get my butt out of the water. My daughter tried water skiing one time behind the boat, and I forgot to tell her to let go of the rope when she fell down. And so she like held onto it and got like drunk. That was it. One try.
2: Yeah, that'll do it.
1: Done. And I've begged her to try it. Like, honey, just try one more time. And now she's about to be, she's not going to do it.
2: She's
1: now.
2: Not
1: going to
2: do
1: 17
2: it
1: 17 years
2: no.
1: old.
2: She might do it in her 20s, though, when she's with friends. And
1: I always think that if she gets a boyfriend or something that likes being out on the water, then she'll be like, oh, yeah, okay, yeah, water skiing's awesome.
2: That's your dream.
1: It is my
2: she's
1: dream.
2: Dating a guy that likes boats. Jeff saying, tried parasailing and never again. One and done.
1: Okay.
2: Which one's parasailing? Is that the one that
1: behind
2: they
1: the boat? When you go up and isn't that the one?
2: Is that maybe? I don't know. That's why I was asking the question.
1: Well, let's keep these going. What is something that you've tried one time and you're never going to do it again? 320-656-9453.
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3: Today's Best Country, KJ Country 96.5. Weather forecast for today, 72 and partly sunny. However, we do have a 45% chance of rain. Slight chance of rain tonight with a low of 55. Then partly cloudy, 78 tomorrow. Saturday, only making it up to 68. 71 and partly sunny on Sunday. We'll head back to work on Monday with a high of 73. That's your weather forecast on today's Best Country, KJ Country 96.5. Good morning.
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1: In today's laughter at 20 after, comedian Nathan McIntosh talks about hating summer.
15: Done with summer. I want it gone. If you have red-haired friends, call them and check in from time to time because they're dying. This is horrible. And nobody has respect for red-haired people. People just all year, hey, man, you want to go to the park? Yeah, that's exactly what I want to do. I want to sit in the middle of Central Park, no shade, perfect. Yeah, let me pass out today. I get burnt by these lights as I stand here, but I would love to sit open air, pure sun on the face. I want summer canceled, no joke. I'm Ebenezer Scrooge. I want it gone. I don't want anybody to have fun. I want the beaches cemented over. I want them bulldozed. I want condos blocking the water for people. I want to block the sun. I want a giant Chase Bank building just blocking everybody's light. I hate this.
14: That was your laughter at 20 after on the Kelly Jordan Show.

0: You tried it once, and you're never trying it again. That's what we're talking about this morning. 320-656-9453. This person's been sitting on hold forever, so thank you for that. But what's something you tried once, and you'll never try again?
1: Oh, my God. I tried taking a bus trip from Seattle to Minneapolis once.
0: Oh my gosh.
2: That sounds miserable.
0: How long of a trip is that?
1: It was supposed to be like 30 hours or so, and it ended up being like a full 2 days.
0: Dang.
1: It's the worst. And it's not even that it took longer, but like people are crappy and rude. And then we had to stop once because they had to switch drivers, I guess. But the driver was late. The bus smells to all hell. Like there's nothing. Like if it was just a time thing, maybe. But anything that could go wrong went wrong. Everything. It was just constant stopping and going. And oh my God, I will never get on a bus again.
0: Those long trips seem horrible.
2: Can I ask a question? Worst. At what point did you think that taking a bus from Seattle to Minneapolis was a good idea to begin with?
1: Well, I thought like, oh, it'd be a nice relaxing ride. It'll be very chill and it was really cheap. But like, no. Yeah. It was like, I don't care if you let me pay a dollar. I will never do that again.
2: Look, I've played enough sports growing up where you have to take a bus like an hour to a sporting event.
0: Yeah.
2: I'd never ride anywhere longer than 2 hours in a bus. The most uncomfortable vehicle on planet Earth.
0: Well, like we take
1: that's the thing. They have the better seats in there than like, it's not like a school bus, but it's still, yeah, they're still awful for 48 hours.
0: Because I was going to say, we take our party buses to WeFest, and I love those. Those things are super comfortable to sleep in on the way home.
2: I'm standing 90% of the time because they don't recline all the way back.
0: Yeah, that's true.
2: So you only get so much support, and then the next thing you know, you're getting kicked in the back by the person behind you. And good for you for at least attempting something like that.
0: So you're saying never again will you go simple, go easy, go Greyhound.
1: No, never. You could pay me and I'd be like, I'm good.
0: All right. We appreciate the call. 320-656-9453. Things you tried once and you'll never try again.
2: Michelle from Crookston, a dunk tank. I went to go sit on the board and my foot was still on the ladder. The board went down and my toe got caught under the ladder.
0: Ow!
2: The other thing about a dunk tank, too, is depending on what time you go, how clean that water is. Because they don't swap it out.
0: No.
2: So if you're like, I remember doing a dunk tank when I lived in Winona, and I had the later shift because I had to work. So the later shift, the water was like brown.
0: Oh, dude.
2: And you got to drop in there because all everyone's feet and just...
0: lot of people are texting this one in. Ryan, Dina?
2: Yeah.
0: And she's texting that in. Somebody else, Jeremy, I think, or Jerry texted in. Getting married.
2: Yeah, well...
0: They tried it once, never try it again.
2: Well, at least they figured it out. Yeah, they figured out it wasn't for them.
0: If my wife were to leave me, there's no way I'd ever get married again.
2: How about this? A 320 number texting in. We went to Wisconsin Dells last week, went to Mount Olympus, which has the world's tallest water slide.
0: Hey!
2: I enjoyed the actual water slide, but climbing the 40-plus flights of stairs to get up to it, I thought I was going to die.
0: Never again.
2: I could live without ever having to do that one again.
0: We got a first-time texter here.
2: Ooh!
0: A marathon.
2: Yeah, no chance.
0: Dang. Ran it once and spent the rest of the day on the pot with dry heaves. I can't read the rest of
2: it. You want me to read it?
0: From the two hole.
2: Oh, yeah.
0: How do you get dry heaves from...
2: Just faking you out.
0: I don't understand. Please, more information, first-time texter.
2: I will say this. Especially if you don't train for a marathon.
0: Well, yeah. You ain't going to just go run 27.2 miles or 27.1 miles?
2: Do you think you could go run like a 5K just off the rip?
0: I don't think so.
2: That's 3.2.
0: I'd go walk it.
2: We had, I was probably like 25, I think. We went, we had a Vikings event. And then it was free chili from this place. Had like four cups of chili. Forgot I had to go run a 5K afterwards.
0: Oh, jeez.
2: Oh, boy. Let me tell you what, brother. That was something.
0: Let's see. What else do we got here on here? Jumping off a cliff in Jamaica from Susie.
2: I like Chris's text. Going to work.
0: Did it once. Never again.
2: Hey, Drew. Figure that one out.
0: How about this one from James? Liver and onions. Tried it once. Never again. Oh. My dad used to love liver and onions. And I loved the way it smelled when my mom was cooking it up. And I wanted to try it, I remember, and I was like, oh, this is horrible.
2: This one would make sense if you don't like being in crowds. 651 number texting in, Disney World.
0: Oh, yeah.
2: I love Disney World.
0: I regret never being able to afford to take my children there, but I know that I would have absolutely hated it.
2: Because of how many people
0: there are? Because of the crowds, yeah. I get so irritated with people being rude and...
2: Yeah.
0: Same thing when we go to the Minnesota State Fair. It's the people being rude that I can't stand.
2: It's true.
0: Zach texting in, something he tried once, never again. 4th of July fireworks at Navy Pier in Chicago. Got there at lunchtime to get a good spot. 10-minute show, and typical Chicago stupidity ensued throughout. Better watch yourself. Me and Brian Riley love Chicago.
2: It's a great city.
0: The best kind of town.
2: Oh, it is a great place.
0: Let's see. What else do we got here coming in? For things that you tried once, never again. The world.
2: Somebody said bungee jumping.
0: Oh, I don't think I could ever do that. I don't think I could. When I see them doing that, like at fairs and stuff, I'm just like, there's no way I would trust that thing.
2: Here's the options. Bungee jumping or skydiving? You had to choose one.
0: Oh.
2: Which one would you choose?
0: Is there a net under the bungee cord, or am I doing it over a river?
2: Let's say it's over a river. Just kind of like you're free falling out of the sky and there's no net for you to catch.
0: I don't know.
2: You have to choose one. Which one would you think you could handle better?
0: 6 million ways to die. Choose one. I will choose, I'm probably going skydiving.
2: Really?
0: Yeah. I think I would trust skydiving a little bit more because you got a backup parachute. If that bungee cord breaks, dude, it's curtains.
2: There was a video of somebody that did the bungee cord thing and then they went down and they dipped into the water.
0: Yeah.
2: And I guess when you hit the water going straight, it doesn't feel great, according to the video.
0: I would imagine. Now, here's a science question for everybody. If you do that, you dive off the bridge, right?
2: Yeah.
0: You go into the water, okay, and the bungee cord snaps while you're at the lowest point. Would you just be fine then?
2: I don't know. That's too smart of a question.
0: I'm saying you're at the very bottom. I mean, you'd probably get just right in the butt with that thing.
2: I think it depends on how you're, if you have the dive motion.
0: But you know what I'm saying? You're at the very bottom of the extension of the bungee cord, and the cord breaks. Would you just kind of like, oh, okay, I'm near the ground, so I'm fine?
2: I think there'd be some force. There's got to be some force, okay, maybe pulling you up while it happens. That's too high of a question.
0: Look, we got an 832 number out of Texas. Whoa. Texting in. What up, Texas? Hiking Big Bend National Park on the Texas-Mexico border in July. Oh. That and crossing the Mexican border into a sketchy little town.
2: Yeah, that would be tough.
0: I loved Big Bend when I lived in Texas.
2: Really?
0: That is one of the most beautiful places on the planet Earth. But being in there in July would be awful.
2: Because is it like being in the desert? Is that what it is?
0: Oh, yeah, dude. It is in the desert. And it's just 1.5 million degrees. Oh, yuck.
2: Now, going back to the food thing, Lisa's saying, when we were in Hawaii, we tried sea urchin. It was horrible. It tasted like licking the bottom of the ocean. Yeah, no, I believe that. No question about it.
0: Yuck.
2: Ooh.
0: All right. Well, this is good. This is fun. Things that you'd try once and never try again. Thank you guys for calling and texting. I want to ask that person, are they listening from Texas? Because they're a first-time texter. A texter from Texas? I'll take it.
2: They probably know you.
0: Hey, on the way next, a game that we did one time, we had a blast playing it, and then we totally forgot about it for months and months and months. Birthday golf.
2: Oh, this game's great.
0: This is one of my favorite games that we do, and I don't know why it just kind of disappeared.
2: We got so many options.
0: Coming up next, we are going to play a round of birthday golf. Brian Riley, you will facilitate, and I will be playing golf.
2: Ooh.
0: And we'll see, can I get par on birthday golf? It's on the way next.
3: Okay. Rise and shine. Now wake up.
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5: 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Brian Buxton and Royce Lewis each hit home runs as the Twins beat the Tigers 6-3 on Wednesday night in Detroit. The game was delayed 67 minutes due to rain in the middle of the first inning, but Lewis opened the scoring in the second with a 444 foot bomb to left. Buxton made it 4-1 in the fifth with his 20th homer of the season, a three-run shot. Mike Parades made his first career start, lasting three innings and giving up one run on one hit. Taylor Rogers got the win on one inning of work, while Gomez got credited for the save. The win stopped a three-game slide by the Twins. The series finale is at 12:10 p.m. this afternoon at Comerica Park. Zebby Matthews scheduled to face Kiedy Montero, and the Minnesota Lynx are taking their 8-game win streak to Las Vegas, where they'll face the Aces, on Saturday night. Zach Daniels, KJ Country 96.5 Sports.
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16: Home grown.

0: We haven't played this game in months. It's a round of birthday golf.
1: Query.
0: Yes, sir.
1: Why are you playing Harlem Globetrotter music for a golf game?
0: Because it's basketball. I mean, sports music. It's sports music.
1: Yeah, but it's golf.
0: Have you? Okay, you want me to play golf music? Golf music is boring, dude.
1: Oh, yeah, that's six. Yeah, go back to the Harlem Boys.
0: Yeah, dude, this makes more sense. At least it's fun.
1: Okay. I take back what I said.
0: It could be two things.
1: Yeah, we can do whatever
0: we
1: want.
0: It could be golf music that's and fine. Harlem Globetrotter.
1: A little bit of everything.
0: I mean, the song is called Sweet Georgia Brown. It's an actual song.
1: Right. Okay, I'll count that then.
0: I didn't know that there was words to this song until my daughter's choir performed it. And I was like, oh.
1: Wait, there's words to it?
0: Yeah, the original version actually has words, so it's like, and she's sweet Georgia Brown.
1: Yeah. I didn't know that.
0: All right, come on, let's go.
1: New every day.
0: Now, right, how this game works is Brian Riley tells me a celebrity. I got to guess their birthday or their age, right?
1: Yep.
0: Now, just like golf, if I'm right on the money, that's par, right?
1: That's a hole in one.
0: Right.
1: You get zero.
0: 0 points for that one.
1: Yep.
0: Now, what is, when I get to the end, what is par for this game?
1: So you're playing, it's nine holes.
0: Yep.
1: All holes are par three, so 27 is the number you're shooting for. You're trying to go under 27.
0: All right, let's go.
1: Okay, you get points for going over and under, nothing if you're exactly on.
0: Let's do it.
1: The lower, the better. Here we go. These are all people that have been in a superhero movie.
0: Okay.
1: Okay? So number one, Liam Neeson. How old
0: is
1: Liam
0: Neeson? Oh, gosh. Okay. This is bad because I don't really know celebrities by name.
1: Liam Neeson.
0: No, I know who Liam Neeson is.
1: Okay, so you got that one. I think some of these you won't know.
0: Gosh. I'm nervous on this one because I think he's older than I think he is. I'm going to say 62.
1: 62. Wrong. He's 70. 70.
0: That ain't good.
1: That's
0: dude.
1: Not good. +8. You're +8. That's not a good score. That's a snowman to start. That's not good.
0: Holy cow, that's not good.
1: All right.
2: Let me keep track of this.
1: So +8. I'll keep track too.
0: Okay, I'm at 8.
1: Okay, 27 is the number. You have 19 for the next 8. You got to hold down the fort. Your guy, Hugh Jackman. How old is Hugh Jackman in hole number 2? You know who Hugh Jackman is,
0: right? Yeah, I know who Hugh Jackman is.
1: Right, the greatest showman.
0: The one who I get confused with.
1: Russell Crowe. I still don't know how that's a thing.
0: Hugh Jackman, I'm going to say 54.
1: 54?
0: Yes.
1: You were close. 53 or 57
0: okay,
1: is the
0: so
1: number.
0: So only three on that
1: three
0: one.
1: Three under. So +3 on that one. So you're +11.
0: +11.
1: On the rip. All right. 16 more to go. Here we go. Margot Robbie. How old is Margot Robbie in birthday golf?
0: I'm going to say 36.
1: You were close. 35, Margot Robbie.
0: One off.
1: So
0: +1.
1: That's a saver. That's a big swing there, Kelly.
0: I needed that, dude.
1: You're at 12 here going into the fourth hole.
0: I needed that one.
1: Here we go. These are all people that have been in superhero movies. Number 4, birthday golf, Chris Hemsworth.
0: Okay. What was he, Thor?
1: He was Thor.
0: Okay.
1: Yep.
0: Chris Hemsworth, I think he's older than I think that he is.
1: Chiseled.
0: I'm going to take it easy.
1: Great hairline.
0: Easy.
1: Well, if I'm his age and I look like that, I'd be pumped.
0: I'm going to say 40.
1: It's another good shot, Kelly. 42, Chris Hemsworth. So +2 off the rip there. So my master's been right. You're at 14 currently.
0: Yes. I'm doing better than I
1: thought.
0: You're
1: doing well. 5 holes to go. 14. You need 13 to catch par.
0: Let's go.
1: See if you can go under par. Number 5, Linda Carter. How old is Linda Carter?
0: Oof,
1: Wonder Woman.
0: The original
1: the
0: Wonder
1: OG.
0: Woman. One of those ones, that's one of those ones you didn't realize how hot she was until you got older and you're like, oh my God, she was a knockout.
1: She's
0: Batman
1: still
0: she
1: a knockout
0: like, yeah,
1: at this age.
0: Linda Carter, I'm going to go 72.
1: It's another great shot, Kelly Jordan. 74, Linda Carter.
0: Oh!
1: There you go.
0: +2 16.
1: More. 16 points for you. Wow, you're doing a lot better than that snowman you had
0: on
1: the first hole.
0: I know, it started out real bad.
1: You shanked one into the woods, and you dropped it in the water right afterwards. All right. All characters are all actors or actresses that have been in superhero movies. Hole number 6.
0: Okay.
1: Michael B. Jordan. How old is Michael B. Jordan?
0: Okay. Michael B. Jordan. This one's tough, too, because he looks young,
1: but I think
0: he's older than I think he is. I'm going to say Michael B. Jordan. I'm going to say Michael B. 39.
1: Michael B. 39. That's exactly correct. That's a hole in one, Kelly Jordan. +0 on that one.
2: I'm
0: Man, 16. I'm
1: 16 with three to go.
0: Oh, man, I'm nervous.
1: You should be. All right, last three.
0: Help me, Harlem Globetrotters.
1: Hole number seven. Scarlett Johansson. How old is Scarlett Johansson?
0: Scarlett Johansson.
1: Mm-hmm. You know who she is, right?
0: Yeah, I know who she is.
1: Okay, good.
0: But I think she's older. I'm gonna go right down the middle on this one. I know this probably isn't right.
1: Don't be.
0: I'm gonna say Scarlett Johansson is 40.
1: That's another great guess. Plus one. 41 is okay. The exact age.
0: Good, because I was going to say 38.
1: Wow, but look at you go, dude. I'm actually proud of you.
0: I'm on a hot streak, man. I'm on a hot streak.
1: So you're at what, 17?
0: Yep, 17 right now.
1: Wow, you are absolutely killing it. All right, last two holes in birthday golf.
0: I really got to shank this if I'm going to... Okay.
1: One of these you might.
0: All right, come on. We got 3 minutes.
1: Robert Downey Jr. How old is Robert Downey Jr.?
0: Okay, so he was big in the 80s.
1: Okay.
0: I think there's no way he's 60. I'm going to say 57.
1: Robert Downey Jr., 61.
0: Oh, that's four.
1: Plus
0: shoot.
1: Four.
0: I'm
1: plus
0: at 21.
1: 21. Look, if you somehow, you're at 21, somehow get a 7 or more here, that'd be insane.
0: That would be insane.
1: Okay, that would be a blow up of all blow ups.
0: I think
1: the golf
0: I can
1: course.
0: Still get par on this.
1: You could still get par.
0: Depending on who this last person is.
1: The last person in birthday golf, hole 9, Tom Holland. How old is Tom Holland?
0: Crap.
1: Do you know who Tom Holland is?
0: Kind of.
1: From?
0: Spider-Man?
1: Yep.
0: Okay.
1: Yep.
0: And wasn't he dating Zendaya?
1: Still is.
0: Are they
1: I
0: married?
1: Think they're married.
0: Okay, yeah, okay. So I know who he is.
1: Yep.
0: I'm going to go Tom Holland, 27.
1: Tom Holland is 30. Plus three, Kelly Jordan. You are under par, my good man.
0: Three under par.
1: Wow.
0: I can't believe I actually got it with my little knowledge of celebrities. Wow. Holy smokes.
1: That was impressive, dude.
0: Oh, man, that game is nerve-wracking, man.
1: Now, the total you got, 24.
0: 24, so I'm three under par.
1: Three under par. Wow.
0: I'll take that.
1: That's the record so far. Three under par is the record.
0: Next time we play, I'll ask you, and we'll see if you can win.
1: All right, deal.
0: All right. We just had to remember to play that game.
1: Yeah.
0: Because we played it like 4 months ago, talked about how much we loved it, and then never played it again.
1: What a great round.
0: Oh, man, that feels good, dude. Now I know why you like playing sports so much.
1: The rush.
0: Yeah.
1: I really thought it was going to go downhill with the Liam Neeson one.
0: That first one was terrible.
1: Ooh.
0: Well, let's see how we do on this.
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0: Okay. How this works is I give you four words, and you tell me how they're all connected. 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
4: 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The city of Hoffman continues to experience a community-wide power outage and widespread damage following a severe storm early Wednesday morning. City officials say that a severe storm with damaging winds swept through Hoffman, causing widespread damage, including a train derailment, overturned campers and mobile homes, downed power lines, and trees falling onto buildings and vehicles. While the city is currently experiencing a community-wide power outage, water and sewer services continue to operate normally. There are no reports of injuries or fatalities at this time. City officials say Ottertail Power has crews that continue to work on restoring power. City officials ask residents to stay away from downed power lines and out of Veteran City Park. For KBRFradio.com News, I'm Derek Sidian. Get more news at KBRFradio.com. 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
6: 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Your KJ Country weather forecast for the day, looking at a high of 70 with a couple of showers as it cools off into the evening, partly cloudy with a low of 55. Bringing on tomorrow, breezy with a few showers and a high of 79. That's your KJ Country 96.5 weather forecast.
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4: 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At 6:30, John Waller in Pelican Rapids reports 57 degrees with a high yesterday of 85. Also at 6:30, Michelle Overline of 10 Mile Lake reports 59 degrees and a high of 81. The weather almanac for the state last year was a high of 77 and a low of 52. State record temps for this date was a high of 96 in 1956 and a low of 40 in 1903.
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0: Ask you how they were all connected. The words that I gave you were Wheezy, RC, Lenny, and Rex. Do you know what those are, Brian?
1: Yeah, I have a
0: okay, you know what they are. And so does everybody else. Cindy, Mark, Sherry. We got a 507 number. We got to get their name. Kim, Jessica, Don said the Jeffersons. No, it's not the Jeffersons.
1: No.
0: Oh, Wheezy. That's a good one, Don, though. That's good. Amanda, Anna, you all got it right. But we got like 100 texts here on this one. Follow? Is that name Follow?
1: I don't know.
0: Ariana, Victoria, Elizabeth, you guys all got it right. Those are all Toy Story characters.
1: Yeah.
0: Did you see that Taylor Swift brought her copy, like her VHS copy of Toy Story from when she was a kid, to the premiere and got like Tom Hanks and
1: I would do
0: Tim Allen to sign it?
1: That's actually genius. I would do the same thing.
0: So cool. So cool. But anyway, if you didn't know, now you know how it's all connected.
2: Midwest proud.
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0: Speaking of Toy Story, I think you and I both have stories coming up about Toy Story.
1: Well, close enough, yeah. Characters are within it.
0: So Joan Cusack, she talks about why we have not seen her really out in public in the past 11 years until now, the premiere of Toy Story. I kind of like this. This is really cool what she's doing. I got that story coming up for you next.
1: And there's a TV show from back in the day that's trying to make a revival, except it's just not really working out.
0: All right, we got that coming up next when we do What's Trending on the Kelly Jordan Show.

0: Why haven't we seen her in public?
1: You're talking about it?
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1: Turn it up. Here's what's trending on The Kelly Jordan Show.
0: So Joan Cusack, who plays the voice of, why can't I think of her name now?
4: Jessie
0: in Toy Story.
4: Bingo.
0: We haven't seen much of her lately. And as a matter of fact, for the premiere of Toy Story 5, she was on the red carpet for the first time in 11 years. She hasn't acted in 6. I forgot that she used to be the narrator on the show Peep in the Big Wide World.
4: Excuse me?
5: It was a lovely spring day. The kind of day that makes ducks want to sing.
0: My kids used to love Peep in the Big Wide World.
4: I don't even know what that means.
0: It's a cartoon
4: on
0: PBS. And she was the narrator there. But anyway, they were asking her, like, hey, where have you been? How come you haven't been on the red carpet? We haven't seen anything about you. She said, well, when she was done with that show,

0: show, and she just wanted to take a break from acting. She was like, I kind of was busy for a lot of my kids' younger life.
1: Yeah.
0: And so she said, I just wanted to take some time off and go live in Chicago and just be a normal person. She said, I can walk around Chicago like I'm just anybody else. No one knows who I am, and I love it there. That's my city. So she opened up a gift shop in Chicago called Judy Maxwell House.
1: Really?
0: Yeah, which I'm going to. I'm going to go there the next time I go to Chicago.
1: To the Judy Maxwell House?
0: Wherever, if it's downtown. I mean, I'm not going to venture out of downtown. Yeah, if it's on the south side of Chicago, I ain't going.
1: It's a little scary over that way.
0: It is. But anyway, she says yes. But now with Toy Story 5 coming out, she's got to go back in the public eye a little bit. But as soon as all the hubbub's over, right back to Chicago.
1: Oh, that's what's up. That's pretty cool, though.
0: That is cool when an actor like decides on their own terms, I'm going to take a little break from this whole craziness and go just live a normal life.
1: And not get canceled because of it.
0: Right.
1: That's pretty cool.
0: Yeah, so good for her, man. Good for her for just being a normal person.
1: Now, speaking of the Toy Story cast, Tim Allen recently said he wants to still do a home improvement revival. Mm. He even has a concept nailed down. He's got everything, but there's one problem with their whole thing. It's the kids. The TV kids are the problem.
0: Okay.
1: And here's the other problem. All three of the kids aren't involved in television anymore. So Jonathan Taylor Thomas and Taryn Noah Smith, who played Mark and whatever Jonathan Taylor Thomas's Randy.
0: Okay.
1: Randy, Steve, I don't remember what their names were. They don't act anymore. Steve. They don't act anymore. They're just done. Although Jonathan did appear in 4 episodes of Last Man Standing about a decade ago.
0: I remember that.
1: But stopped doing it all. And then the oldest son, Zachary Ty Bryan, he's in jail,
0: yeah.
1: For after all of his stuff. So Tim Allen's like, there's some personality problems right now with the boys. They've got their own issues. It's a little challenging, put it mildly.
0: The woman who played his wife on Home Improvement was on a few episodes of Last Man Standing as well. Hot take.
1: I'm listening.
0: The kids were the worst part of that show.
1: Really?
0: I hated the kids on Home Improvement. I thought Tim Allen was so funny. I liked his wife on the show. The kids were annoying to me.
1: But what could you, like, I feel like if it was just his wife and him.
0: It wouldn't have been the same, right? It wouldn't have been the same show.
1: Well, even if they did the reboot, it would basically be Last Man Standing, just with a different wife.
0: Pretty much.
1: Because Last Man Standing is pretty close to Home Improvement.
0: I think Shifting Gears is the exact same show, too. When you find a working formula, you just run with it.
1: You just stick right through it. So I doubt there's going to be a Home Improvement revival, but if there is, the chances of the kids being different from the original, probably likely.
0: Mm. They could do it with grandkids, you know?
1: Yeah, but even that's not
0: you know
1: fun.
0: Like, we don't need this reunion or whatever.
1: Like, they did that 90s show recently, like the reboot for that one. That horrible. Was trash, and that had grandkids in it, too.
0: That was the worst. You know why? Whenever Netflix takes over a show, they ruin it.
1: Hulu tried to do Malcolm in the Middle recently.
0: And that was horrible.
1: That one stinks, too.
0: And when Netflix took over Arrested Development, which is, in my opinion, the funniest sitcom of all time.
1: Genius.
0: Ruined it.
1: Oh, 100%.
0: They just, I don't know. They don't know sitcoms. They just don't know sitcoms.
1: They don't know funny.
0: Hey, speaking of funny, you said you saw someone doing the stupidest thing you've ever seen yesterday.
1: The dumbest thing.
0: And I was like, well, this story needs to be on the air. We want to hear from you. What is the dumbest thing you've ever seen somebody do? Brian Riley has one doozy of a story coming up next here on The Kelly Jordan Show.

0: What is the dumbest thing you've ever seen somebody do? Brian, your story from yesterday, I'm still trying to wrap my brain on what this person was trying to do.
1: I tried texting it to you the best way that I could.
0: It couldn't go through text.
1: It was hard. It was hard to describe.
0: Okay. So what happened?
1: Okay, so yesterday, me and a buddy went and grabbed some lunch.
0: Mm-hmm.
1: And on our way back from lunch, I was dumbfounded when I saw this. So there was a lady, she was driving towards us, and we were going the other way. And she turned, and she's driving like a mid-size SUV.
0: Okay.
1: So she's turning into this strip mall type place. And when she turned, her SUV bounced like she hit a monster pothole or something like
0: that. Yeah.
1: So I'm driving by thinking, like, how big is this pothole that she hit? Come to find out, she missed the entrance to the strip mall.
0: Okay.
1: By like 3 car lengths. So instead of just, you know, keep going and turning around, she just beelined up the hill over the curb.
0: Let me ask you this, though. This is the part where I was confused. Did she come up the curb and then just pull into the spot?
1: Brother, yes.
0: Because I don't know if that's dumb or genius.
1: Hold on. This is why it's ridiculous. So she turned and then started going up the grass hill where the parking thing is.
0: Oh, God.
1: Okay? But what she didn't realize was that the parking lot had its own curbs all around, like it normally would.
0: Yeah.
1: And then each parking spot had those parking curbs, which is probably about 3.5, maybe 4 feet from the one curb.
0: Right.
1: So when she's driving, and we're stopped, and I'm like, oh, I have to watch this. She drops off the one curb, hits the next curb, and almost is bottomed out entirely from her. But luckily, she's driving an SUV, so she's got enough room.
0: Right.
1: Pulls forward, back tires go over the parking curb, parks her car, and leaves it at that spot. I was like, you have got to be kidding me. And she got out of that car like nothing.
0: That's fantastic.
1: As if it was a normal, everyday occurrence.
0: That is so good, dude.
1: And that's where I was like, did she plan that? Because there was a car to the right of where she was.
0: Whenever you see somebody doing that, you're like, do they even know what they just did? Or did they just assume that that's how you do it?
1: Or do you just do something like that and go, well, I'm already halfway there. I guess we got to commit to it. I watched it the entire way because I figured something bad was going to happen.
0: No.
1: And the fact that she just like parked the car, got out, and like went on with her day.
0: Oh, that's so good.
1: Was pure insanity to me.
0: That's so good.
1: I was dying laughing.
0: So that's why we were talking about the dumbest thing that you've seen people do. 320-656-9453. You said you had one?
2: I know someone who got so drunk that they nailed their head on the toilet because that's how they thought they would get on drunk.
0: Oh, so they did it on purpose.
1: Oh.
0: Like, they were just like, whack, let me get undrunk real quick.
1: How?
2: On purpose.
0: Oh, my gosh.
1: Well, like, most people just drink water, maybe coffee, eat some food.
0: Right.
1: You know.
0: Yeah. Should have asked some friends for some advice instead of doing that.
2: Not when they drink.
0: None of them drink. Okay, well.
1: Well, then, go smack your head on the toilet seat, because I guess you have no other options.
0: Thanks for the call. What do you got, man?
2: I know someone who didn't believe the Titanic was real.
0: Like, the actual sinking.
1: Wait, what?
0: The actual sinking?
2: Yeah.
1: That just thought Leonardo DiCaprio was still holding his own in a
0: fiction movie. She thought the movie was it.
2: She just thought it was a movie.
0: Holy moly. Did you guys steer in the right direction?
2: Oh, yeah.
1: I hope so.
0: How?
2: It took a little convincing. We had to pull it up online, sure it was actually real, but yeah.
0: How did she feel learning about the sinking 100 years later?
2: Yeah, she was pretty bummed out to find that it was a real story.
0: Yeah, I bet. What made her more sad, the movie or the actual sinking of the Titanic?
2: No, I think she was still a little bit more bummed about the movie.
0: Okay.
1: Well, I mean, yeah, Jack could have fit on the door.
0: Boy, she's a doozy, man. She's a doozy.
2: Dude, you got to meet this girl.
0: Thanks for the call, man. All right, hello, what's up?
3: I know someone that ate their kid's booger.
0: Okay, not their own, their kid's. Oh,
1: yuck.
0: Why? Now, and did you see her do it or she admitted it? How did this come out?
3: Oh, God, it was an old coworker a long time ago. But, yeah, she was pretty descriptive, and I was really grossed out. And then she's like, come on, you can't tell me you've never ate your kid's booger. I'm like, no, pretty sure, never done that.
0: Yeah, not just like, I get grossed out when my kids used to eat their boogers.
1: Oh, dude.
0: I know.
1: Oh, I don't even have kids.
3: I know, it's so disgusting.
0: It is disgusting. You know what, though? I got an even more disgusting story than that.
1: Oh, come on, man.
0: Can I tell you this real quick?
1: I mean, go ahead.
0: When my son was a baby, probably like, maybe 6-7 months old, somewhere in there.
1: Okay.
0: My wife calls me, and I was at work. This is when I was managing the restaurant. And there was a Walgreens right across the street. And she's like, I need you to run to Walgreens. Vincent can't breathe out of his nose. Like, his nose is so crusted up, he can't breathe. And I was like, Brianna, it's like dinner rush. I can't just leave and run to Walgreens real quick. Like,
1: yeah.
0: You're either going to have to go, or I don't know. I don't know what we're going to do here. So I text her back like an hour later. I was like, did you run to Walgreens? And she said, no. I sucked it out with my mouth.
1: Ah! No! Oh, dude, that's actually disgusting.
0: That's a mother's love.
1: Dude, I'm actually grossed out. And I'm like, ah, that's wrong on so many levels.
0: That's a mother's love.
1: I don't even, like, the amount and all of that.
0: I in that moment, I realized what a great mom my kids had as their mother and what a great woman I had married.
1: Yeah, but no, clearly.
0: I was so grossed out for like a week after that my son couldn't breathe. So my wife was just like, let me form a seal around your nose with my mouth and take what you're having trouble with into my own mouth.
1: I'm to the point where I can't move. Like I'm catatonic right now. I'm just like stuck.
0: Shout out to all the moms out there.
1: Oh, and then you kissed her right afterwards,
0: too? No, I did not.
1: Oh, dude.
0: I waited a couple days.
1: I would have waited like a month, maybe three. Dude, I'm actually like frozen right now.
0: It is gross, right?
1: I can't. I don't even want to move.
0: But that amount of love, dude.
1: I'm driving to Walgreens. Look, hey, I don't have kids. I don't know what it's like. I'm driving to Walgreens.
0: Oh,
1: I
0: got yuck. It. All right, hey, we have happy hour on the way next. These people, we need to cleanse the palate a little bit after that.
1: Yeah, please.
0: My wife needs to cleanse her palate. These people wrote a book for kids in the hospital, and it's just amazing what they're doing with all the proceeds. It's happy hour. It's all thanks to Audio Video Extremes, and we got that on the way next.
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7: 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Brian Buxton and Royce Lewis each hit home runs as the Twins beat the Tigers 6-3 on Wednesday night in Detroit. Buxton made it 4-1 in the fifth with his 20th homer of the season, a three-run shot. Mike Parades made his first career start, lasting three innings and giving up one run on one hit. Taylor Rogers got the win on one inning of work, while Gomez got credited for the save.
8: Swung on a miss and he struck him out, and the Twins shake hands in the Motor City. Gomez fans green, and the Tigers leave the tie and runs aboard. Minnesota wins a thriller in a game they dearly needed, 6-4 the final tally.
7: The win stopped a three-game slide by the Twins. The series finale is at 12:10 p.m. this afternoon at Comerica Park. Zebby Matthews scheduled to face Kyder Montero. Zach Daniels, KJ Country 96.5 Sports.
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11: Today's Best Country, KJ Country 96.5. Weather forecast for today: 72 and partly sunny. However, we do have a 45% chance of rain. Slight chance of rain tonight with a low of 55. Then partly cloudy, 78 tomorrow. Saturday, only making it up to 68. 71 and partly sunny on Sunday. We'll head back to work on Monday with a high of 73. That's your weather forecast on today's Best Country, KJ Country 96.5. Good morning.
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0: In today's Laughter at 20 After, comedian Nathan McIntosh talks about hating summer.
18: Done with summer. I want it gone. If you have red-haired friends, call them. And check in from time to time because they're dying. This is horrible. And nobody has respect for red-haired people. People just all year, hey, man, you want to go to the park? Yeah, that's exactly what I want to do. I want to sit in the middle of Central Park, no shade, perfect. Yeah, let me pass out today. I get burnt by these lights as I stand here, but I would love to sit open air, pure sun on the face. I want summer canceled, no joke. I'm Ebenezer Scrooge. I want it gone. I don't want anybody to have fun. I want the beaches cemented over. I want them bulldozed. I want condos blocking the water for people. I want to block the sun. I want a giant Chase Bank building just blocking everybody's light. I hate this.
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1: It's time to focus on the good news with Happy Hour.
2: It makes me happy.
0: I love this story today. So there's a group of nurses in Connecticut, and they work in the NICU. And the NICU is where children go if they're born premature or born with health issues or things like that. And this group of nurses said that there was a group of people who are kind of overlooked when parents are having to travel back and forth to the NICU. And that's young siblings who are constantly having, you know, maybe the grandparents come over to watch them. And mom and dad are constantly leaving, going to the hospital. Because when a baby is born, you know, premature, it can spend months in the NICU.
3: Right.
0: And these siblings are at home not knowing what the heck is going on. So these nurses got together and they thought, well, how can we kind of inform these kids as to what's going on in an age-appropriate way? So they decided to come up with a book that would tell these kids what's going on, why mom and dad are leaving, what's happening with their sibling. And it's a coloring book. So they get to kind of go through in an age-appropriate way, color these pictures, and slowly learn, like, oh, here's why mom and dad aren't here anymore. And it kind of makes it a little less traumatizing towards them when they're sitting at home not knowing what in the world is going on.
3: Right.
0: The idea grew out of experiences nurses who had witnessed firsthand, including one family that traveled long distances to visit their daughter, Anna, who was born at just 31 weeks and weighed only 2 pounds, 13 ounces.
3: That's crazy.
0: Holy cow. They said that baby was in the NICU for almost 3 months, and that's what sparked the idea for the book, because they know that the family had other children who were at home,
3: right,
0: not knowing where mom and dad were going all the time. They said one of the most touching features, it allows children to create their own artwork and notes that the parents can look at to see how the kids are feeling about all this. If they're feeling scared, if they're feeling nervous, maybe the kid is aloof and doesn't even know what's going on.
3: Right.
0: Really. Well, then the kids can kind of share with their parents without having to come right out and say it. Hey, this is kind of how I'm feeling about, you know, my brother or sister who's in the NICU, or how I feel about you guys being gone all the time.
3: Sure.
0: It's a pretty cool deal, man. It's great that they came up with this. They say NICU admission doesn't really affect the baby as much as it affects the family surrounding
3: sure.
0: the baby. And so
3: sure.
0: this is a way for the kids to kind of know what in the world is going on.
3: That's amazing.
0: I love that story, man.
3: Heck yeah.
0: That's all thanks to Audio Video Extremes. I know I said it before. I'll say it again. I love the fact that every day we get to tell a story like this, and it's all thanks to the great, great people at Audio Video Extremes. On the way next, we got to look at your local news. Of course, the small town salute is on the way. And I have something for, maybe it's just me, but it's a super quick one today.
3: Okay.
0: Is that all right?
3: Yeah.
0: It doesn't always have to be long, does it?
3: No.
0: It's something that I've wondered my entire life, never thought to Google it or anything like that. And this morning I learned why it is the way it is. It has to do with tennis, which is a subject I know nothing about. But I always wondered about the scoring of tennis.
3: All right.
0: I got that coming up when we do Maybe It's Just Me this morning, when I bring something to the show that maybe only I find interesting. It's all still coming up here on The Kelly Jordan Show.

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1: I want to say good morning to everybody listening in Hagg, North Dakota, population 68. 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At that point, you'll pretty much be done touring the town. 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
0: That was your Small Town Salute on the Kelly Jordan Show.
2: This is your I-94 ramp cone zone update. The 210 I-94 ramp is closed. The interchange ramps will be closed to all travelers during construction, and traffic to and from Highway 210 in Fergus Falls will be detoured to the County Road 1/Tower Road. Highway 210 will remain open for travelers during construction. Traffic will shift to one side of the bridge and will be reduced to one lane in each direction. For construction updates, visit the Fergus Falls Chamber at fergusfalls.com and click on the Cone Zone. 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
12: Good morning. I'm Jamie Dickerman with a market update on the Red River Farm Network. After a night of retaliatory strikes by the U.S. on Iran and Iran's response against neighboring Gulf states, grain and soy markets mostly mixed to start the day. Corn is down, headed close to the recent low. Later today, USDA and WASD report for June, not expected to be a big market mover. Only minor tweaks expected in the ending stocks and revisions of South American corn and soy production. Not expected to be a change in corn production in the U.S. of any magnitude, with the average estimate for the crop still at 15.9 billion bushels. Soybean futures on the defensive, while bean oil and soy meal are each modestly higher. The weather and planting pace have both been favorable, and the absence of any China interest in U.S. soy has weighed on values and has fund liquidation. After getting a boost from oversold conditions, wheat markets had risen for three straight days but are mixed early today. And the WASD report, traders looking for another minor decline in winter wheat production. Winter wheat estimated to be 1.04 billion bushels compared to 1.048 billion in May. Numbers right now, we're seeing Minneapolis wheat July, it's up 1 1/4 at 619 1/4. September is up 2 at 645 1/2. September Chicago down 1 3/4 at 597 3/4. Kansas City, July unchanged, 630 1/2. July corn is down 3 3/4, 415 1/4. And the July soybeans down 4 1/4, 1118 3/4. 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
1: It's just me on the way next. Have you ever wondered why the scoring in tennis is so bonkers? Like, it doesn't make any sense really at all.
15: Sure.
1: Well, I found out because I got the curiosity bug.
15: Oh.
1: So I'm going to tell you, coming up next, when we do Maybe It's Just Me, here on the Kelly Jordan Show.

0: so that's why they score it like that.
1: Sometimes Kelly finds things interesting that no one else does. We mean absolutely no one. It's time for Maybe It's Just Me.
0: It's kind of like with football. I was always like, well, why is it 6 points and then the extra point? Like, how did they come up with those numbers? But I guess in football, it makes a little bit more sense.
2: Sure.
0: Because a touchdown should be worth a lot more than a field goal. So it makes sense, yeah. Right? Okay. Well, in tennis, why do they go in such weird increments for the numbers? Because it goes 0, then 15, then 30, then 40. Well, it used to actually go 0, 15, 30, 45, 60 because the original scoring for tennis was because of the face of a clock. And they just figured that would be a great way to score tennis.
2: Oh, okay.
0: It was just easier that way. And then 45 was shortened to 40 because it made it easier to call out the scores and allowed room for the deuce system, which is because you have to win by two, right?
3: Deuce.
0: Deuce. Now, why is zero called love, though? That's the one that I was like, why? And I never bothered to look it up until today, actually. Do you have an idea why they call it love?
3: Because... nobody finds love, so it's a zero. I don't know. I honestly don't know.
0: No. It's a good, great explanation. I have no idea. The reason why they think that is done is because the French word for egg is loof.
3: Yeah.
0: And because a zero looks like an egg,
3: They
0: called it love. And so now zero in tennis is love. And then you go 1 point is 15, 2 points is 30, 3 points is 40, and then
3: deuce.
0: And then deuce.
3: And then the deuce. Yeah. The double deuce.
0: So that's why they do scoring like that. I always did wonder, because it was always the weirdest scoring to me, was goal.
3: And then there's no other reason why they go up by increments of 15 to 10 outside of the face of the clock was the reason they started it
0: that way. That's how they started it, and then they shortened it to 40.
3: Okay.
0: Because it made it easier that way.
3: That's fine.
0: It's just wild to me. I know, it's not a great one. It's not great. But I did always wonder why zero was called love in tennis. It's because the egg is loof.
3: Got it.
0: All right, you're clearly loving this one, and
3: yeah,
0: that's fine.
3: It's
0: not a great one. It's not great.
3: The only thing I keep thinking about is the episode of Seinfeld where Kramer is trying to be the ball man.
0: Yeah.
3: And he goes and tries out for, like, the U.S. Open or whatever it is.
0: Oh, that's such a great episode.
3: It's a great episode.
0: But now you know. You got a little something you can take to work with you and amaze everybody at the water cooler this morning as to why zero in tennis is said love.
3: I wonder how many people loved that story.
0: Probably zero.
3: Just like the number.
0: It's very possible that I'm the only one that liked this one, and that's okay. It doesn't bother me like it used to, because I got another shot at it tomorrow, and I might be the only one that likes that one, too, and fine. I'll just tell you. Maybe it's just me.
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5: For KBRFradio.com News, I'm Derek Sidian. The city of Hoffman continues to experience a community-wide power outage and widespread damage following a severe storm early Wednesday morning. City officials say that a severe storm with damaging winds swept through Hoffman, causing widespread damage, including a train derailment, overturned campers and mobile homes, downed power lines, and trees falling onto buildings and vehicles. While the city is currently experiencing a community-wide power outage, water and sewer services continue to operate normally. There are no reports of injuries or fatalities at this time. City officials say Ottertail Power has crews that continue to work on restoring power. City officials ask residents to stay away from downed power lines and out of Veterans City Park. For KBRFradio.com News, I'm Derek Sidian. Get more news at KBRFradio.com. 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
8: Today's Best Country, KJ Country, 96.5. Weather forecast for today, 72 and partly sunny. However, we do have a 45% chance of rain. Slight chance of rain tonight with a low of 55. Then partly cloudy, 78 tomorrow. Saturday, only making it up to 68. 71 and partly sunny on Sunday. We'll head back to work on Monday with a high of 73. That's your weather forecast on today's Best Country, KJ Country, 96.5. Good morning.
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9: 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We're visiting with Corteva Portfolio Marketing Lead for Row Crop Fungicides, Madison Riggle. We know these foliar diseases can quickly take hold of a crop if those conditions are right. Talk to me about Forceva fungicide. Why is that a strong option?
10: We're really excited. This is the first season that we will have Forceva fungicide. And Forceva really provides growers a powerful tool to help control those key diseases and protect the crop. It's built on three powerful modes of action. So it's giving that grower that confidence they'll have, you know, control over key diseases like the tar spot, southern rust, gray leaf spot, northern corn leaf blight, really being the corn focus, and Forceva also being really strong with frog eye leaf spot. With that protection, in addition to what we say our novel SDHI, it has residual up to 30 days. So that really gives growers some extra protection on the back end through those critical growth stages that most competitive fungicides don't have. Farmers should definitely work with their local Corteva rep. In addition, they can also visit corteva.com/fungicidefacts for more information on Forceva fungicide from Corteva AgriScience.
5: 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At 6:30, John Waller in Pelican Rapids reports 57 degrees with a high yesterday of 85. Also at 6:30, Michelle Overline of 10 Mile Lake reports 59 degrees and a high of 81. The weather almanac for the state last year was a high of 77 and a low of 52. State record temps for this date was a high of 96 in 1956 and a low of 40 in 1903.
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0: Now, I found this interesting, Brian Riley. Where do you stand on Monopoly? Do you enjoy it? Not so much?
1: I like it when you're buying all the spots, and then once it's that, I usually end the game because it takes 9 years afterwards.
0: It does take a long time. Well, 5% of adults have never actually played the game Monopoly, which is shocking to me because I feel like that was a rite of passage growing up. You maybe didn't have a lot in your house, but you always had a game of Monopoly somewhere.
1: Yeah, but then at the same time, I think it's the rap of being like, everybody says Monopoly takes so long.
0: It does.
1: So nobody wants to start it.
0: That is true. That's why I always say the automatic teller Monopoly, you can bust out a game in under an hour.
1: See, that's fantastic. I'm in on that.
0: And the automatic teller keeps track of everybody's money, even the properties better. It's awesome.
1: Yeah, I need to get on that one. That one sounds awesome. Better. It's like the game of Risk, too. That game takes nine years, too.
0: Dude, you know, we tried to play a game, the game of Life, the other day.
1: Yeah.
0: And even that took like 4 hours. I was like, can we please end this thing?
1: Another child? Jeez.
0: Yeah. Yeah. I was like, I've already played the game of life and lost, so I don't want to play again.
1: We don't want to do this again.
0: But anyway, yeah, only 5% of adults have never played it. 44% of people say they love playing Monopoly. Yeah. That's a lot.
1: That is a ton of people.
0: But anyway, if you have never played it, you're in the minority, but you're not alone.
1: That's fair.
2: If you showed up, I wouldn't let you in.

0: talking about it?
1: I got some big news.
2: We're talking about it.
3: Turn it up. Here's what's trending on the Kelly Jordan Show.
4: Well, Lainey Wilson, who we'll be seeing in what, just a couple of months at WeFest when summer is really over, I was pulling up a Lainey Wilson song. I got a little distracted. Should have had this ready to go before I started. Anyway, Lainey Wilson finally met Tim McGraw at CMA Fest after being a huge fan since she was a kid. They performed I Like It, I Love It together on stage. But when Lainey was a teenager, she told Tim McGraw, I actually wrote you a letter, but he never got it. Well, 20 years later, he wrote her a letter. Tim says he responded as if he had received the letter back then, and what he would have said. He also was going to write a song about getting that letter. I got an audio clip here.
5: Okay.
4: It's kind of hard to hear.
6: Found out about your letter.
7: Yeah.
6: I was embarrassed, first off, that I never saw it. So, I wrote you a letter back, and I wrote it as though I had gotten the letter.
7: Stop!
6: And Tom Douglasson also wrote a song.
8: We will. Yeah.
6: About the letter.
8: Yeah, we were.
6: So I'll send that to you. But the whole letter is just what I like to think that I would have said had I gotten your letter and responded.
4: You think he really wrote that?
5: No.
4: You think he had his people write it?
5: 100%.
4: Just kind of do a little research on Lainey Wilson. Actually, it's 20 years ago, and then go ahead and write this. I don't know. Maybe he's that nice of a guy, though. He said he's writing a song about it, too.
5: Well, now he is, but I don't think he did.
4: A 20-year-old letter in my mailbox today.
5: It's probably going to be just as good because, I mean, you're Luke Bryan's newest song.
4: Which one? Tim McGraw.
5: I know, but I'm saying that all the older country singers seem to be ChatGPT in their songs. Luke Bryan's is like standing, fishing, swinging my golf, whatever his song is.
4: Beer in my hand.
5: Yeah, it's so bad.
4: Yeah.
5: It's bad.
4: All right, come on. I'm sorry. We got to switch it up, dude. Positivity from here on out. Not a single negative word the rest of the morning.
5: Not a single one?
4: Nope.
5: All right, well, I don't have anything.
4: You don't have anything positive?
5: Well, I do, but I just, you know.
4: Okay, just do it.
5: Anyways, so can I do my story? Is that what you're saying?
4: Yes.
5: Okay, so remember back a few months ago when they were talking about Stranger Things and how Millie Bobby Brown and David Harbour just, like, hated each other?
4: Oh,
5: there might have been a lawsuit or something along those lines. Well, David Harbour said, quote, false reporting that he harassed Millie Bobby Brown on Stranger Things has triggered a breakdown. And in case you didn't know, he has bipolar disorder.
4: Okay.
5: Which, no, I don't know if a lot of people knew that when the first story came out.
4: Right.
5: Now, he said, Millie and I worked together for 10 years during her formative teenage years playing father and daughter. If people have families and friends that you spend a lot of time with for 10 years, you occasionally get in an argument, is what he said.
4: Yeah.
5: Continued on, in families, it's okay because you're just in a disagreement and then you come back together. The problem with a billion-dollar show is that there's hundreds of people who want to get involved.
4: Man, that's got to be the clean truth right there.
5: Right.
4: Yeah.
5: He also says his bipolar triggers erratic and weird behaviors under times where, like, extreme stress. So I'm guessing filming season
4: was
5: 5
4: stressful.
5: Was stressful. He says, it's embarrassing and I'm ashamed of it. It's not something I choose and I wouldn't wish it on my worst enemy. He also added by saying he and Millie Bobby Brown have been working on several projects together. Quote, you'll see more of me and Millie. 10 years wasn't enough. There's a special bond there. I love her. She loves me. He talked about all that in the Variety magazine or whatever it's called.
4: Yeah.
5: Which, you know, now knowing what you know, makes things a little bit different.
4: That's really a good way to put it, that when you're just working together constantly and it's, tensions run high.
5: Like, we've been together for what, 2 years?
4: About that.
5: For 2 years. At some point, you and I will probably have a breakdown.
4: Oh, it's going to be today, I think.
5: It might be today, dude. Who's going to break down, you or me?
4: I don't know. With the way today's show has been going, this might be the one.
5: We're just going to go hand in hand.
4: Yeah.
5: We might have to fisticuff this bad boy.
4: I'm not going to physically fight you.
5: Oh, okay.
4: I mean, geez, Louise.
5: Yeah, you know I'm a tough guy.
4: Oh, boy. Here we go.
5: Nah, here we go. No, I'm just kidding. But either way, David Harbour with his bipolar maybe had the light shining on the wrong part of the whole story.
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11: 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Weather forecast for today is 72 and partly sunny. However, we do have a 45% chance of rain. Slight chance of rain tonight with a low of 55. Then partly cloudy, 78 tomorrow. Saturday, only making it up to 68. 71 and partly sunny on Sunday. We'll head back to work on Monday with a high of 73. That's your weather forecast on today's Best Country, KJ Country 96.5. Good morning.
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1: I have read this story about 6-7 times. I don't know how it happens.
0: Okay,
1: so a woman is going viral on TikTok because she accidentally swallowed one of her AirPods.
0: Oh, I did see this.
1: Did you see this?
0: Yeah, I didn't read it, though, because I was just like, okay, whatever.
1: Okay, so if you didn't hear about it, this woman, I guess, was grabbing her vitamins at the from the table and inadvertently ate one of her AirPods with the vitamins. Yeah. How? I'm so confused.
0: My AirPods, I have Beats AirPods or whatever, yeah, and they fall out of my ear constantly.
1: Sure.
0: Now it would have to be split second time, and though it falls out of my ear into my hand, and I throw it in my mouth and drink some water.
1: Brother, the thing about AirPods is they got that long little piece to them too, so it's not like a normal pill. They're bigger than regular pills.
0: Yeah.
1: So she didn't realize she did it until she sat in her car, and then it was like AirPod connected. She was like, how?
0: Oh, wild.
1: Come to find out it's in her stomach. She called poison control. They were like, you just have to pass it. Took a bunch of laxatives, whatever else. She ended up passing it, didn't know she passed it. And then on top of that, she still hasn't replaced her AirPods yet. Which,
0: dang.
1: I mean, if I'm her, get the one with the cord on it so you're not swallowing.
0: So you can pull it back out?
1: Yeah, just to get. How do you do that, though? It's not even the same size of a pill.
0: I don't know, dude. That's all I'm saying. If it fell out of her ear, the second she threw all that stuff in her mouth, that's the only way I can picture it.
1: Yeah, I don't know how you could do something like that, but hopefully she kind of was like bumping some tunes and could hear it in her stomach. That would have been legit.

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5: Good morning. I'm Jamie Dickerman with a market update on the Red River Farm Network. Van Onn & Company's Jim Emter says outside market concerns and inflation fears have added pressure to the grain markets.
6: Atmosphere right now. Weather's reasonable through a lot of the country, and when you kind of put those pieces together in a not so great looking technical chart, again, this is the type of liquidation we can get when you put farmer selling on top of it. But make no mistake, I think there's areas of importance here around this 432 area up to about 440. I think we can find support off the Dease corn. I think we've got to live into a retracement count type approach now for the new crop corn. I think we've got to look to 466, 474, and 482 as our key recovery points. And as we get into, I think those will be your kind of new resistance points as we work ahead. As for the soybean market, I think there's a lot that can happen here. It has not seen the liquidation to the degree that corn has had.
5: Cattle continuing to be volatile.
6: This is a coiling market. This is a market that not sure if we want to roll over or see some buy-in. And I think some of the liquidation across commodities in general have weighed on the cattle to get to this point. But let's make no mistake, the supply structure of this cattle market, both feeders and lives, cash has been hot. We're going to be tight on numbers here as we work ahead. That brings concerns of the bull having its moments here ahead as long as demand remains strong, both on the export front. So obviously when Canada makes a move or if other nations make a move as a result of the U.S. New World screwworm, you know, those bring bearish components. But again, if we can get past this 2, 3, 4 weeks without any other nations doing anything too crazy here and consumptive measures here in the U.S. remain strong, I think the bull's back to the top, especially with the pullback that we've had.
5: Van Onn & Company's Jim Emter. This is the Red River Farm Network.
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1: We asked you, have you ever been on a Jumbotron?
2: Happened to be at a ice hockey game last year. They were doing lookalikes. And they were doing a lookalike for Drew Carey. And lo and behold, I happened to be up there next to it. They thought I looked like Drew Carey. I cheered. I smiled that half smile with a thumbs up. Even my mom was like, yep, there it is. We see it. Like, unbelievable.
3: My son ended up with his sister. They're about the same age. So they were as a kiss cam, but it wasn't like they weren't kissing. You know what I'm saying? They looked at each other and then looked the opposite way. Like, they couldn't have scooted away from each other anymore. And they were right beside each other. It was quick. Yeah, it was just a second, but we got it, though.
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1: Want to say good morning to everybody listening in Hague, North Dakota, population 68. 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
2: Today's Best Country, KJ Country 96.5. Weather forecast for today is 72 and partly sunny. However, we do have a 45% chance of rain. Slight chance of rain tonight with a low of 55. Then partly cloudy, 78 tomorrow. Saturday, only making it up to 68. 71 and partly sunny on Sunday. We'll head back to work on Monday with a high of 73. That's your weather forecast on today's Best Country, KJ Country 96.5. Good morning.
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0: Today's Best Country, KJ Country 96.5, making good time, Old Dominion. Happy Thursday, 10:13, this fine morning. And looking at the weather forecast, it's currently 66 with a high of 69 today. Possible showers dropping down, partly cloudy, 53. Folks, you're finally cooling off, isn't it? I'm not hating that. And tomorrow, 76 and partly cloudy with possible showers again for Friday. So, I don't know if you know this about me. I was a tattoo artist for many years. I actually owned a tattoo shop here in the Fergus Falls area years ago. But I've got a story, kind of interesting. Now, if you're a pet lover, this might be something that piques your interest. But a UK woman actually incorporated dog ashes into eyeliner tattoo that she got. UK permanent makeup artist Claire Hobson mixed her deceased dog's ashes into semi-permanent eyeliner tattoo ink as a memorial tribute. Her companion for 20 years was put down due to illness. Now, boy, I couldn't even imagine. I've got a couple of puppy dogs, and I know when Morty's son passes, I'm going to be absolutely devastated. And I know in the past there's been people and artists that have done that where you mix the ashes with the ink as tribute. I don't know if I would do that with the pupper dog. I would probably, part of me wants to go to a taxidermist and like just get Morty like stuffed. I don't know if I could. I just don't know. Anyways, a good story. I've got Bailey Zimmerman coming up for you, and we've got a couple of contests to talk about a bit later. We'll get into it. KJ Country, 96.5.
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Oh, Shania Twain, you're still the one. So I've got Lakes Jam VIP tickets to give away and some Floridian weirdness to talk about. We'll get into that a bit later. Here's Kenny Chesney.

0: Today's Best Country, KJ Country 96.5, Greatest Love Story, Lanco. I'm Zach Daniels, 10:30, and looking at the weather forecast for the day, we've got, a bit of a chillier day, 66 out currently, and I think it's only going to get up to about 69 today. Dropping down, however, going to get a little bit chillier, and the low today going to be about 59, I think, is how it's dropping down, with some possible showers into the afternoon and evening. 53, actually, let me correct myself on the low tonight. A little chillier than I expected. 76 tomorrow, breezy with a few showers. So I've got the Lakes Jam giveaway. This is a fun one. You want a shot at a three-day VIP pass camping and a reserve site at Lakes Jam, June 24th through the 27th? 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Again, three-day VIP pass, camping and a reserve site. 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So text JAM to the KJ Country text line, 332-0965, to enter for your chance at the Lakes Jam giveaway. I've got Morgan Wallen coming up, and then we'll talk a bit about some Floridian weirdness a little bit later. 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

KJ Country 96.5, Morgan Wallen, Don't We? I'm Zach Daniels, 11:37 at 66. Got the Viking specials we'll share here after a bit, and we'll check in with Derek Sidian from the KBRF newsroom. Here's Rascal Flatts.

0: Today's Best Country, KJ Country 96.5. Don't come looking. Jackson Dean, 1047. 66 is the temp. Today with a high of 69 with some clouds overhead. It is fairly nice out. I like a cooler day like today. Tonight, dropping down 53, partly cloudy. And bring it on tomorrow, 76 with a breeze and a few showers. I've got the news director, Derek Sidian, here in the studio with me. Derek, how are we doing today?
1: Doing all right. Trying to keep busy.
0: Yeah. So, I don't know if you heard this, but something I like to read up on is Floridian weirdness. You know, sometimes you see these stories coming out of Florida, and it's always something crazy, like somebody wrestling an alligator, somebody getting caught with some crazy drugs, or who knows what. But today, it was banana chips. A woman stealing banana chips from like a grocery store.
1: Why would you steal banana chips?
0: I don't know.
1: They're
0: but
1: not
0: she
1: even that good.
0: Right, but she did it in groves. Like when they arrested her, they found like 12 bags of banana chips from multiple stores. Is that not weird?
1: I feel like she's trying to make this big. She's got this big plan for a big recipe where she needs a bunch of banana chips. I don't know.
0: What recipe would call for banana chips? I don't know. But, yeah, just chalk it up for more Floridian weirdness. So, what's happening in the KBRF news world?
1: A 125-year-old barn is a total loss after a fire in Pelican Rapids Wednesday afternoon. The Ottertail County Sheriff's Office says deputies were called to the fire off State Highway 108 at around 4:20. When authorities arrived, the barn and a wooden silo were engulfed in flames. The Pelican Rapids and Vergas Fire Departments extinguished the fire. Both structures are a complete loss. Deputies say the barn was owned by James Bell and was used for storage. Bell told officers that he and his son were attempting to start a 1976 Mercury car that was stored in the barn using starting fluid. However, the vehicle backfired and started on fire. The blaze quickly spread from the vehicle to the barn. The only items of value reported to be in the barn were the car and some tools. Deputies say no suspicious circumstances were noted in the investigation. For KBRFradio.com News, I'm Derek Sidian. Get more news at KBRFradio.com. 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
3: Good morning. Welcome to the Red River Farm Network. My name is Toby Nason. This is your market update. Starting out, soybean traders are keeping a close eye on weather forecasts and export demand as the market looks for direction heading into the heart of the growing season. Van Aan and Company's Jim Emter says weather remains the biggest factor for soybean prices right now.
4: As for the soybean market, I think there's a lot that can happen here. It has not seen the liquidation to the degree that corn has had. So again, could we see a movement down to 1084 in time? Yes, you can. That would be, you know, a solid another 50 cents lower than where we're at. But, you know, the big question is when and does China show up here? 25 million metric tons is a lot to purchase. We know that October, November are the preferred slots for U.S. markets for soybeans to go out. And you'd like to think with these lower prices, China will start to show up in a more reasonable fashion. But again, if they don't, that's when you get 1084. If they do, that's when you can get those bounce back. And we know beans are made in July, August, Sep. So a lot of weather premium maybe need to be careful taking out of here for the bean market at this point.
3: On the livestock side, Emter says strong fundamentals continue to support cattle prices despite ongoing uncertainty.
4: You look to the high to low range we've had the last 7 days or so. This is a coiling market. This is a market that not sure if we want to roll over or see some buying. And I think some of the liquidation across commodities in general have weighed on the cattle to get to this point. But let's make no mistake, the supply structure of this cattle market, both feeders and lives, cash has been hot. We're going to be tight on numbers here as we work ahead. That brings concerns of the bull having its moments here ahead.
3: Reporting Agriculture's News, this is the Red River Farm Network.
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6: This is your I-94 ramp cone zone update. The 210 I-94 ramp is closed. The interchange ramps will be closed to all travelers during construction, and traffic to and from Highway 210 in Fergus Falls will be detoured to the County Road 1/Tower Road. Highway 210 will remain open for travelers during construction. Traffic will shift to one side of the bridge and will be reduced to one lane in each direction. For construction updates, visit the Fergus Falls Chamber at fergusfalls.com and click on the Cone Zone. 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

0: Today's Best Country, KJ Country 96.5. Toby Keith, God Lover. I'm Zach Daniels. It's a bit after 11:08 and 66 out. Here's Morgan Wallen, Love Somebody, KJ Country 96.5.
1: Rumors going all over town, can't keep my name out the mouth these days. Yeah, they say

0: Today's Best Country, KJ Country 96.5. Hey, how you look? Good old Josh Ross. I'm Zach Daniels. It's quarter after 11. 67 with 69 as a high today with possible showers. Tonight, partly cloudy, low of 53. Bring it on 76. Breezy with a few possible showers tomorrow. Well, it's going to stay chilly, looks like, all weekend, even into Monday, about 70 on Monday as well. So, you know, it's no big secret that I'm a conspiracy theorist. And there's a couple of things I wanted to share with you that just pique my interest in the realm of the tinfoil hat wearers. So the Disclosure Day movie comes out tomorrow, the Steven Spielberg's Disclosure Day. And this is coming a day after E.T. the Extraterrestrial opened back in 1982. That came out today's date, and I feel like there's some sort of correlation there, especially with all of the, Pentagon releasing this file and that file and government files and all sorts of stuff, and even that Jeremy Corbell working with all sorts of UFO disclosure stuff. I'm hoping. My fingers are crossed. We'll see what happens, but I got to get out and see that movie. Let's talk to Papa Murphy's free meal deal, though. You want a shot at a large pepperoni pizza, some of that five cheese cheesy bread and chocolate chip cookie dough? 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I've got Luke Bryan coming up. 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

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Good old Luke Bryan, 67, and it is 11:24. 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

0: Today's Best Country, KJ Country 96.5, Justin Moore, time's ticking. 11:33 as we get close to lunchtime. 67 with a high of 69 today, mostly cloudy. And warm with a couple showers and windy this afternoon. Partly cloudy tonight, 53, bringing on a high of 76 tomorrow. So, I don't know if you know this, but it is National Corn on the Cob Day. And I've got a little special clip here from The Simpsons for you.
1: Oh, I've got the exact same curtains, only in my bathroom. Didn't you just die when you found these?
2: Not really. They just had corn on them. Kitchen? Corn?
0: Oh. Anyways, thinking of food, it is lunchtime, and the Viking Cafe has some great lunch specials. Every day it's a little bit different. Now, I'm a big fan of their seafood or their steak and egg combo, but today's lunch specials, barbecue ribs, and it comes with all the delicious sides, too, mashed potatoes and gravy, veg and dinner roll. Otherwise, they got that baked chicken, which is always another good choice. And today's special, homemade navy bean soup and a fried ham sandwich. Grilled turkey melt on sourdough that comes with that American and Swiss cheese. Or maybe you just want to hit up a salad. They've got their, it's like a summer salad with strawberries and sliced chicken breast with a bed of spinach. And now it's got that delicious poppy seed dressing as well. All right there at the Viking Cafe. Serving lunch until 2. Good news coming up by Shibuzi. 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

0: Today's Best Country, KJ Country 96.5, Kerosene, Miranda Lambert. One of my favorite tunes by her. Yeah, something about the pulse of the tune. 67 and 69 is the high today for the temp. Tonight dropping down 53 with a couple of showers, bringing on a breezy day with some showers with a high of 76 tomorrow. Got Derek Sidian, the news director for the KBRF newsroom, in the studio here. Derek, how's it going?
1: Oh, it's going well. Just been playing my little mobile game.
0: Oh, yeah? What's that?
1: It's a little cube puzzle game where there's arrows on a cube.
0: Interesting.
1: Yep.
0: All right. Well, I want to plug your brain again here with a trivia question today. The question is, in the U.S., margarine was first made from what type of fat? Kind of throw you in the left field here.
1: What kind of fat? Cow fat?
0: You are correct. Woo. Absolutely. You got it right. I didn't know that. I thought margarine was originally just made from, you know, as a vegetable oil. I didn't know that it came from beef tallow.
1: I didn't either.
0: Yeah. All right. Well, that was fun. What do we got going on in the news today?
1: Well, Zach, Otter Tail County Public Health will host a free CarFit clinic on Wednesday, June 24th from 1 to 4 at the Fergus Falls Community Hockey Arena parking lot. CarFit is a free educational program that helps older drivers adjust their vehicle to fit them, improving comfort, visibility, and control behind the wheel. Trained technicians, including occupational therapists from Lake Region Healthcare, will work one-on-one with participants to check and adjust the fit between the driver and their vehicle. During the appointment, participants can also learn how medications may affect driving, get information about safe driving classes, and connect with local resources that support safe, independent driving. The clinic is open to all drivers and is especially beneficial for older adults who want to stay safe and independent on the road. For KBRFradio.com News, I'm Derek Sidian. 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
3: Good morning. I'm Jamie Dickerman with a market update on the Red River Farm Network. Well, the WASDE report coming out offering few surprises for grain traders today. Total Farm Marketing Senior Advisor Naomi Bloom says USDA leaving most of its corn and soybean balance sheets unchanged with only a slight increase in the corn ending stocks.
4: So looking at corn, the USDA made no changes to production, which is kind of normal for the June report. So we have no change to production there. And as far as demand goes on that new crop, just quickly looking at it, they made no adjustments for demand right now either. So ending stocks are quite similar to last year. Where the adjustment came in was beginning stocks for corn were increased just a smidge. And so that's where the ending stocks for this month came in, just slightly higher.
3: Bloom says the wheat portion of the report carrying a more supportive tone, but the market's next move might depend more on outside influences.
4: Winter wheat production forecast at 1.03 billion bushels, down 2% from May, down 27% from a year ago. So that part was friendly. It's just a question of how much of this is priced into the market already. Corn and soybeans, very, very, very oversold on daily technical charts. We're going to see here if the traders today, when all is said and done, do they say, okay, there's nothing bullish out there and they're going to just keep sending things lower? Or are we going to start to shift focus to watching the Middle East?
3: That's Total Farm Marketing Senior Advisor Naomi Bloom. 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

0: Today's Best Country, KJ Country 96.5, choosing Texas, Ella Langley. It's 12:14, and it's going to get, not too warm out today. 69 is the high. Currently 67, dropping down to 53 tonight with a possible couple of showers. And 76 is a high, partly cloudy with a few showers and a breeze tomorrow. 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

0: Today's best country, KJ Country 96.5, Trisha Yearwood. She's in love with the boy. I'm Zach Daniels. Hope you're having a great Thursday. 12:26 and currently 67. Here's Chris Jansen, me and a beer.
1: Prettiest girl I'd ever seen. Look at her, man, look at me.

0: today's best country, KJ Country 96.5. Get Along by my man Kenny Chesney. I'm Zach Daniels. If you just tuned in, it's 12:32 and 67 is the temp today. Yeah, a little bit chilly today, high of 69 and dropping down 53. Actually going to get a little bit cool tonight, partly cloudy and 76 tomorrow. Hey, we got the Papa Murphy's free meal deal still going on. I want to get you a chance to win a large pepperoni pizza, 5-cheese cheesy bread, and some of that delicious chocolate chip cookie dough. I'm giving them away tomorrow. You want to get those texts in, text the keyword Papa to KJ Country text line 218-332-0965. Excuse me. A little bit of a cough there. Almost a cough. Hey, for all you football fans, Joe Montana turned 70 today. NFL Hall of Fame quarterback. Happy birthday, Mr. Joe Montana. I've got Tucker Wetmore coming up for you. KJ Country, 96.5. Happy Thursday.
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0: Today's Best Country, KJ Country 96.5, Nate Smith, Whiskey on You. I'm Zach Daniels. If you're just tuning in, don't forget to download that Fergus Now app. It's free, and you can get it from the Google or Apple Play Store. I got Lee Bryce coming up for you. 67 is the temp out, 69 as a high, and 1243 currently.
1: For KBRFRadio.com News, I'm Derek Sidian. The city of Hoffman continues to experience a community-wide power outage and widespread damage following a severe storm early Wednesday morning. City officials say that a severe storm with damaging winds swept through Hoffman, causing widespread damage, including a train derailment, overturned campers and mobile homes, downed power lines, and trees falling onto buildings and vehicles. While the city is currently experiencing a community-wide power outage, water and sewer services continue to operate normally. There are no reports of injuries or fatalities at this time. City officials say Ottertail Power has crews that continue to work on restoring power. City officials ask residents to stay away from downed power lines and out of Veterans City Park. For KBRFRadio.com News, I'm Derek Sidian. 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

0: KJ Country 96.5, Cody Johnson with Traveling Soldier. Got the Lakes Jam giveaway going on still. You want a shot at a three-day VIP pass and camping, as well as a reserved site between June 24th and the 27th for Lakes Jam? 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That's going to get you signed up for a chance for VIP at Lakes Jam. Sounds like a good time. And VIP is the way to do it anyway. at least for me at this point in my life. I don't want to just rough it. I want the VIP treatment. 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

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I'm Zach Daniels. I got a few more tunes to play for you before I head on down to the old arcade. George Burge, here's Ride, Ride, Ride, KJ Country 96.5.

0: Today's Best Country, KJ Country 96.5, Cody Johnson, The Fall. 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

KJ Country 96.5, Warren Zeider's Pretty Little Poison. 69 as a high today, dropping down to 53, partly cloudy. Chance of showers tomorrow with a breeze, 67. I got time sticking for you. Here's Justin Moore, KJ Country 96.5.

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0: Today's Best Country, KJ Country 96.5, Faith Hill, The Way You Love Me. I'm Zach Daniels, and that's it for me today. I got Luke Bryan coming up, and tomorrow I'll be at Summerfest from 11 to 1. So you have to tune in. It's going to be a good time. Might be a little breezy. We'll be all right. I got Luke Bryan coming up for you. Chelsea B taking the hot seat. KJ Country 96.5. Have a great day.
1: For KBRFRadio.com News, I'm Derek Sidian. The city of Hoffman continues to experience a community-wide power outage and widespread damage following a severe storm early Wednesday morning. City officials say that a severe storm with damaging winds swept through Hoffman, causing widespread damage, including a train derailment, overturned campers and mobile homes, downed power lines, and trees falling onto buildings and vehicles. While the city is currently experiencing a community-wide power outage, water and sewer services continue to operate normally. There are no reports of injuries or fatalities at this time. City officials say Ottertail Power has crews that continue to work on restoring power. City officials ask residents to stay away from downed power lines and out of Veteran City Park. For KBRFRadio.com News, I'm Derek Sidian. Get more news at KBRFRadio.com. 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
3: Good afternoon. I'm Jamie Dickerman on the Red River Farm Network with a market update. Grain markets ending the day mostly lower. Zahner Ag Hedge Vice President Ted Seifried says the WASDE report wasn't much of a factor.
4: Yeah, it really wasn't. You're right, Jamie. I mean, generally speaking, the June WASDE report is not an earth-shattering report because we know that the USDA is not going to change any of the production numbers unless there is one specific scenario that allows them under their protocol to change either acreage or yield, and that is significantly delayed planting. We knew that we were not in that scenario. We're well above average pace in really everywhere. So, you know, when that happens, when the USDA is not changing anything on the production side, I think they're generally a little bit reluctant to aggressively change much on the demand side of the equation because they know that, you know, if there's a big change in acreage on the June 30th report and the big change in the production numbers, that will affect the demand side of the equation. So generally speaking, you know, I think they're pretty conservative on the June reports, and they were very much so here today. Really,
3: cattle ending the day sharply higher.
4: I think we've known for a long time that the screwworm was going to eventually cross the border. I think it was kind of unrealistic to think that it wouldn't. And so this is a case of, you know, sell the rumor, buy the fact. And in the long run, you know, if consumer demand is not going to drop because of it, it's actually pretty bullish because, again, it really just means the potential for less animals on an already very, very tight situation.
3: Zahner Ag Hedge Vice President Ted Seifried. This is the Red River Farm Network.
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0: KJ Country 96.5, Chelsea Valentine. I am so stoked because the next couple weeks, I'm going to be back-to-back at country music festivals, broadcasting live. I am so excited. I'm going to be at Winstock with Luke Bryan and Dierks Bentley next weekend. But then the following weekend, Lakes Jam. And it's so awesome. That's going to be the 25th, 26th, 27th, Thursday, Friday, Saturday. Now, normally, Lakes Jam in the beautiful Brainerd Lakes area is rock and then two nights of country. This year, it's all country. Night one, Neil McCoy, Chris Cagle, Terry Clark, 90s, early 2000s country. It's going to be amazing. Then we got Tucker Wetmore on Friday night, and then Saturday night, closing things out, Bailey Zimmerman. And guess what? I have the ultimate hookup for you. 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

KJ Country 96.5, Chelsea Valentine. So Daisy, my Dalmatian, is going to be 15 in a week, and I'm planning a huge birthday party for her. A lot of people ask my secret, because normally they only live to be about 13. Well, I found a woman who has a dog who's 25, and you won't believe what she feeds her. Got that coming up, three songs.

0: Country 96.5, Chelsea Valentine. I can't wait. Daisy, my Dalmatian, she is turning 15 in a week. I'm throwing her a huge party. I'm so excited. She's my rescue dog. She's been through a lot, and we've been through a lot together. And so I am throwing her a big birthday party. I have coworkers that are a little bit jealous, but they're invited because we're grilling, and it's going to be awesome. And then there's this woman who has a 25-year-old Chihuahua that survives mostly on two things. Here she is talking about it.
1: What do you feed her? What do you feed your 25-year-old rescue dog? How'd you get her to live so long? Right now, all she's eating for the past like year is primarily hot dogs and pup cups. And at this rate, she's 25 years old and we're gonna feed her hot dogs and pup cups. She'll eat the homemade food like a couple times a week, like mixed in. And it's actually hilarious because my family is all vegetarians. I'm a vegetarian, my mom's vegetarian, my sister's vegetarian. And we don't cook meat. We obviously don't cook pigs, but we will for little Miss Teeny Bye. And we cook meat for our dogs. Come on, we're not animals. Okay, that's what we feed Teeny. We have had a lot of longevity in this family, though, I will tell you that much. But it's a gamble. You never know. You don't rescue them to have them forever. You rescue them to give them a better life. Bye.
0: So there you go. I think Daisy would be thrilled to eat just hot dogs and pup cups for the rest of her life. She'll just have to settle for a few bites of ribeye next Thursday. Love our rescue dogs.
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0: KJ Country 96.5, Chelsea Valentine. So we kind of live on the outskirts of town. I love it, man, because we're not far, you know, from driving to get in town to be with civilization. But I love it because I'm surrounded by wildlife. It's so peaceful. Until I just found from our newsroom that there's going to be a giant apartment complex that's going up right next to us. Right next to us. We're talking 1,200 residents. It just blew my mind. It just seems like there's more and more apartments that are popping up everywhere. Text me, 218-332-0965. Is change a good thing? Do I just need to relax? Is it good that people are getting housing? Or is it kind of sad and heartbreaking when I'm a country girl at heart and to see all this beautiful land get developed for multiple families just to come out of nowhere to come in? And maybe I'm a little bit salty about this, man. I just really love my peace and quiet, seeing the sunset, not having a ton of traffic, not being around a lot of people. Is that such a bad thing?
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Country 96.5, Chelsea Valentine. He spends so much time hunting and fishing and on The Voice, I forget that he's a farmer. I'm talking about Blake Shelton. And he is so excited because he is growing this.

0: KJ Country, 96.5 Chelsea Valentine. Oh my gosh, I forget that Blake Shelton actually has a farm. I should have known. He's always posting videos of him screwing around on his tractor, having a good time. You know, he's legit, man. And he has a song for us that he dedicates to his sweet corn, which he is so excited about.
1: Took a little break from mowing because I realized I've been so busy that I haven't come out here to check my sweet corn. We have a thing here in Oklahoma called crabgrass, and it's like a disease. It takes over everything. But I must have timed things just right, because look at that corn, boy. You can barely see the short little thing over there, because the corn is looking good. And even though you tried, you failed. We're going to have a lot of corn this year. My Kubota's running good and I'm mowing some grass. And the good news is my corn ain't going to catch crabs.
0: Thank you, Blake Shelton. That might not be a radio hit. We never know.
2: 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The city of Hoffman continues to experience a community-wide power outage and widespread damage following a severe storm early Wednesday morning. City officials say that a severe storm with damaging winds swept through Hoffman, causing widespread damage, including a train derailment, overturned campers and mobile homes, downed power lines, and trees falling onto buildings and vehicles. While the city is currently experiencing a community-wide power outage, water and sewer services continue to operate normally. There are no reports of injuries or fatalities at this time. City officials say Ottertail Power has crews that continue to work on restoring power. City officials ask residents to stay away from downed power lines and out of Veteran City Park. For KBRFradio.com News, I'm Derek Sidian. 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

0: do more acting. So he was recently on Marshall's. He made it for multiple episodes. So dang good. It's the spinoff of Yellowstone. Follows Casey Dutton. And I love it, man. Still haven't seen Yellowstone. Haven't seen it at all. I've watched a million reels about Beth Dutton. I feel like Beth most days. She's freaking cool. But Riley Green says he's catching the bug now. And he wants to do a few more either like short episodes like what he did, because he's a busy man. Maybe even a movie that does take a little bit more of a time commitment. Anytime that he's up on the big screen or stage or, you know, even on Facebook. I mean, I'm happy. I wouldn't mind seeing more of Riley Green. He's really talented.
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0: KJ Country 96.5 weather, powered by Fire and Ice, plumbing, heating, and air. Cloudy today. Occasional rain showers tonight, giving way to a low of 56. Mainly clear skies overnight. There may be a stray shower or thunderstorm possible. Winds 10 to 20 miles per hour. Still some pretty good gusts. Tomorrow, Friday, we're looking at mostly sunshine. A high of 78. That is your weather update brought to you by Fire and Ice Plumbing, Heating and Air. Right here on KJ Country 96.5.
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Taylor Swift went to the premiere of Toy Story 5, of course, to play her song, I Knew It, I Knew You. Turns out she didn't walk the red carpet. She wanted Tom Hanks and Tim Allen to have their moments and all the other characters. But there was still a really sweet exchange when Tom Hanks gave her some upcoming marriage advice. Got that? Three songs.

0: KJ Country 96.5 Chelsea Valentine. So Taylor Swift has a great song, super sweet song, coming out for Toy Story 5. That's going to be released on Friday, next Friday, June 19th. I can't wait to see this. And it has to do with the electronic toys, the screen toys versus the old school toys. But what was really cute, Taylor Swift didn't even walk the red carpet. She did perform her song for the premiere. And then she did do a duet with the singer from You've Got a Friend in Me. Very cute. But that didn't stop reporters from asking Tom Hanks for some marriage advice as Taylor Swift and Travis Kelce are getting closer and closer to their nuptials. And it was short and sweet. And here's what he said.
1: What would your tip be to Taylor who's getting married this summer?
2: The man must make the waffles on Sunday.
0: I like that. My husband actually does do breakfast on Sundays, and I really look forward to that. So there you go. Thanks, Tom Hanks. Man must really love waffles and love his wife.
3: 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The city of Hoffman continues to experience a community-wide power outage and widespread damage following a severe storm early Wednesday morning. City officials say that a severe storm with damaging winds swept through Hoffman, causing widespread damage, including a train derailment, overturned campers and mobile homes, downed power lines, and trees falling onto buildings and vehicles. While the city is currently experiencing a community-wide power outage, water and sewer services continue to operate normally. There are no reports of injuries or fatalities at this time. City officials say Ottertail Power has crews that continue to work on restoring power. City officials ask residents to stay away from downed power lines and out of Veterans City Park. For KBRFradio.com News, I'm Derek Sidian. 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

0: AJ Country 96.5. Chelsea Valentine must not be dreaming, or maybe he is dreaming. Jelly Roll. Jelly Roll really, really, really, really, really wants to perform the halftime show for the Super Bowl. And he has a whole list of people that he would love to bring up with him. Now, I believe the Super Bowl is going to be at Nissan Stadium there in Nashville, 2030. I think is when they got it. And he's like, it's got to be country. Got to be a country halftime show. Come on. So he's saying that he would love for Garth Brooks to do a walkout. Garth's got a couple hits. I think that'd be great. Jason Aldean. Then he wants Lainey and then Jelly to come out. And I think that'd be just so cool. And then what about like Ella Langley and Riley Green? Just a whole pile of country music. Country coming back to Nashville in the Super Bowl. Maybe.
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0: Country 96.5, Chelsea Valentine. I would love for you to join me at Lakes Jam. In a couple weeks, I'm going to be broadcasting live all 3 days, Thursday, Friday, Saturday. It's so cool. We love Lakes Jam. So night one, for the first time in a long time, it is going to be straight up country. 90s country, early 2000s country. You got Neil McCoy, Terry Clark, Chris Cagle. It's going to be absolutely lit. And then Friday night, Talker Wetmore trying to find himself a brunette. And then you just heard Chevy Silverado, Bailey Zimmerman. That's who's going to be bringing down the house on Saturday. So text JAM now, J-A-M, to 218-332-0965 for your shot at three-day VIP passes, camping, and a reserved camping site. 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I want to party with you at Lakes Jam just in a couple weeks. 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

0: KJ Country 96.5, Chelsea Valentine. So I thought Bailey was in his party era. Mm-mm. Turns out he's looking to settle down. Good news for all the single ladies out there. I got those details coming up. Three songs with our Lakes Jam headliner, Bailey Zimmerman.
1: She's a yellow pair of running shoes, a holy pair of jeans. She looks great in cheap sunglasses. She looks great in anything.

0: KJ Country 96.5 Chelsea Valentine reminding you, you still got time. 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Lakes Jam, hands down, one of my favorite festivals. There's so much. They've got 3 nights of country music. Bailey Zimmerman's going to be buttoning things up, lighting things up. We talked with Ken up there, and he said that this is going to be a barn burner. He's going to set attendance records. I can't wait. I want for you to be there. Text JAM now to 218-332-0965. Go VIP style at Lakes Jam. Heck yeah, it's going to be awesome. Now, Bailey said when he was growing up, he drank beer. He was drinking like at the age of 16, not legal, but he's like, you know, do what you do. And I thought he was still in party mode, but it turns out, ladies, he is looking for a wife. He wants kids. He has a 5-year-old dog that he throws amazing birthday parties for, and his mom sounds really cool. So there you go. Bailey, looking to get wiped up.
1: 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The city of Hoffman continues to experience a community-wide power outage and widespread damage following a severe storm early Wednesday morning. City officials say that a severe storm with damaging winds swept through Hoffman, causing widespread damage, including a train derailment, overturned campers and mobile homes, downed power lines, and trees falling onto buildings and vehicles. While the city is currently experiencing a community-wide power outage, water and sewer services continue to operate normally. There are no reports of injuries or fatalities at this time. City officials say Ottertail Power has crews that continue to work on restoring power. City officials ask residents to stay away from downed power lines and out of Veteran City Park. For KBRFradio.com News, I'm Derek Sidian. 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
1: Here's your forecast on KJ Country 96.5 for tonight. See occasional showers and thunderstorms, 54 for our low. 77, mostly sunny on Friday. Going to be breezy, 66 on Saturday, 70 and breezy on Sunday. That's your forecast on KJ Country 96.5.
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1: Here's your forecast on KJ Country 96.5 for tonight. See occasional showers and thunderstorms, 54 for our low. 77, mostly sunny on Friday. Going to be breezy, 66 on Saturday, 70 and breezy on Sunday. That's your forecast on KJ Country 96.5.
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